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0: Go TV. Love it.
1: Airtime don't finish. I not get money to recharge. Or your data don't finish. And you not get money to

0: Wait,
1: what happened now? What happened? This in the morning.
0: Yeah,
1: that's
0: right. Just wanted to buy some.
1: No, keep that spirit somewhere else.
0: No problem.
1: You know, it makes sense.
0: No problem.
1: Because if you don't like where you go, see the spirit later.
0: No problem. Let's push it. All
1: right, so good morning to you. Everywhere when I see you, I hear you. Every time when I pass you, I try to give you because you now you, after you now see you, before you now you, after the you now see you. Yes. So Twale to you.
0: Oh yes.
1: Everywhere, madam, everywhere. Samina, good morning. 2 seconds everywhere. Oh faku. Samina, Flange of Friday, call on 29th day inside the month of May.
0: Honestly.
1: May or may not. Thank you. All right, so good morning. I feel your vibe. I feel I'm inside a kekade. I feel I'm inside a bus, inside your motor. Hello. Oh, I got shift. Now, me person enter.
0: Please.
1: Time, no day, more they go. This thing, I'm morning. Please. No quarrel. He don't do my dad. No day, quarrel. He don't do. It's okay.
0: Please.
1: This thing, I'm morning.
0: Oh, yes.
1: Everywhere, Mara, my mojo go now. Daily bread, do they go hustle for?
0: Honestly.
1: No get with him, they there.
0: Honestly.
1: If you get the kind of money when you they pray for, you no go follow me, they wake up. Very early.
0: You know, understand.
1: So relax. Wherever more they go.
0: Oh, yeah,
1: no. No to talk, you know, brush. You still don't top the one quarter. This kind of man being you be.
0: Please, yo.
1: You want more enjoy this keke? I be more come down for you for this boss.
0: Learn do it.
1: Please, yo.
0: Learn do it.
1: You not say you know brush. You want come to start conversation.
0: My bite.
1: Please. Thank you for banking with us.
0: Please don't mind.
1: Everywhere, so you understand that?
0: Chill.
1: Now go, I know who no go.
0: You can never, ever.
1: Yes. Our people talk, say, no matter the weight of an elephant, you know, if it costs 8 quid.
0: Never.
1: Maybe when you don't go inside, potopoto.
0: It go cost.
1: I'm going to cost 8 quid.
0: Ew, father.
1: Beans, person when put beans for fire, no say you need patience.
0: You don't know.
1: But person when put noodles for fire, no say no, they go far.
0: Sasap.
1: Oh, you know the year work.
0: My time win.
1: Person when put beans for fire.
0: Listen.
1: No, say Ingo need patience.
0: You know, no.
1: But you see, person when put noodles for fire, no, they escort person come out.
0: Never.
1: You know, they go far.
0: You can't be kinder than that. Never.
1: They say, an hungry man is an hungry man. We can't agree. They never tell us about a broke man.
0: Say,
1: which one being you?
0: It's a woman.
1: Because only safe to say, you know, say an angry man.
0: Mm.
1: An hungry man is an angry man. What about hungry man when come broke?
0: A warlock.
1: Because two things they involve.
0: Yes.
1: Hungry man when home money, when no see food, they para. Now you call angry waiting, angry man.
0: And broke.
1: But imagine a hungry man when no can get money. He's not angry.
0: It's a warlord.
1: He's a warlord. He's a war machine.
0: He can never blame you. Honestly.
1: So may you get them. Get to the point now.
0: Oh, yes.
1: Today I'm Flange of Friday. We'll just carry you, go there, go wake you.
0: Aww.
1: We don't get long talk. Oh.
0: No.
1: We just want one with you. Shapa shapa me everywhere. So, me no.
0: Honestly.
1: You don't understand.
0: You understand.
1: Now, so the thing go.
0: It's group popo.
1: Uh-huh.
0: Oh, yes.
1: Now, so. Person, when they do a come. No, see. If he just forget to turn up. He go come drink water.
0: He didn't know.
1: You don't know before.
0: He didn't know before.
1: You think she na clear eye person when they fry a karate, they turn up.
0: Don't do that.
1: The reason now, see, it touch here, me touch here too. Anyendeva. Everywhere for Marama. Otherwise, you go get one done, one didn't done.
0: Oh, you don't know.
1: Now make quarrel for no day. Now make a kara woman they turn them.
0: Listen.
1: So that everybody go do waiting, go partake for the fire, including
0: God.
1: She when they fry them.
0: Aye.
1: Because if you don't know who they fry a kara, they collect the heat.
0: Oh yes.
1: Uh-huh.
0: Aye, for
1: life not turn by turn.
0: Oh yes.
1: Not turn by turn. Uh-huh.
0: Oh yes.
1: You see nothing when they last forever.
0: In case you don't know.
1: Apart from goodness when you do. Nothing else, they last forever.
0: Oh, yes.
1: So may your mind do waiting.
0: It day.
1: May your mind day.
0: Honestness, Popo.
1: Now, so the thing go.
0: It's guru.
1: Hey, Popo. Just like that. Now, I tell the beg you so.
0: Oh, yes.
1: Now, make we go that place.
0: Oh, yeah, now.
1: I see the today na fling journal. I want work here now to come to wake you.
2: Fling dolly. Know,
1: just tell you see make we wake you.
2: Fling dolly.
1: Make I wake you up.
2: Fling dolly.
1: May you move.
2: You know?
1: Me everywhere for salam aleikum. All these kind of money things.
2: You know the matter.
1: On in lieu.
2: Ah.
1: Because if I not do you like that now, next thing now you go begin to feel like say me and you get election when we drag.
2: Never.
1: So on a peaceful note, you listen to the voice of the honorable gentleman.
2: In case you don't know.
1: Children of God.
2: Ah.
1: The only virgins on earth. Then when no know it, you they talk.
2: Never.
1: Peaceful ambassadors.
2: Just in case you don't know.
1: Oh.
2: Oh my gosh.
1: If they move, I they move.
2: Uh-huh, nah.
1: Now so the thing go.
2: It's
1: and true. You they listen to the only Shukuma station. Radio weather.

0: Nobody imposing you now.
1: Yes, I ask for God protection and guidance. Also bless Wazobia family. Thank you.
0: Amen.
1: Thank you.
0: Amen.
1: This one, a youngest for you from Unkwele Zunanka. God called me yesterday. So I go serve him. So I dey look for empty land to start my ministry. Hope na go dey come. But make una use hot talk back. Don't chop. This guy never chop.
0: Yes, never we chop. Understand the implication of this your kind of tiny money.
1: No wonder I say make we wake Mama China, your bad woman.
0: Yes, now.
1: The
0: hungry is so much. The hungry Akoba is in blame.
1: Now the thing, you know who call her.
0: No, hungry. He know, but he don't know the name.
1: Make masquerade flog him. He don't do him again.
0: That's all.
1: Person, when they replay, now they open window, they wave bye-bye.
0: Wow.
1: Also, rice when the bottom of pot go see the on top pot.
0: Wow.
1: What if they begin chopping from pot?
0: No.
1: Oh my God, how they drop motivation?
0: It's all about the plan for this thing. They go start from the pot, they solve the whole thing.
1: You be like, never they wear guys, they cook jollof.
0: No. We're hungry, catch them, take cook them.
1: Or white rice and stew.
0: Hey.
1: Then how they say server for plate room.
0: Poor rice!
1: Or carry the pot come.
0: Let's up like
1: oh man, go begin chop from pot.
0: You don't know.
1: At that moment, but they go chop you when they top of the bottom first.
0: And you are gone. That's all.
1: Just like that. We can they shout, you are worthy.
0: You are worthy, oh man. You are worthy, doys.
1: In Ebuka, just wake your Queen Darling wife.
0: That's all.
1: Go cook that okra soup for them. No, they stress us.
0: Please.
1: We don't know how to cook them.
0: Ambo
1: bim bauku.
0: From Bauku Kingdom.
1: No minor. Boss, why are you insulting Wachineke by saying Uze Chinyeru Doma? If I hear peep from your mouth, I will come there with Akodo and break your head. Go to Mbauku and wake everybody there. Today na Friday. See, we want send me go back.
0: Imagine.
1: I hail you bocuciously.
0: Honestly spoken.
1: Why we are also hailing you? I hail you Amakasi from Omoba.
0: We saw you.
1: We
0: here.
1: See you.
0: Honestly.
1: Thank you.
0: Our boys.
1: For banking with us.
0: Everywhere,
1: Marama.
0: Honestly spoken.
1: We have time for us to leave the studio.
0: For who carries it to where
1: this you guys, be.
0: Honestly. You know, you won't smile in the eyes.
1: When we come out.
0: Please.
1: All these days of our life, we are very.
0: We are
1: precious
0: bullying people in voice. Honestly, spoken.
1: No person, no stress me.
0: I may no stress in somebody.
1: No stress somebody.
0: Honestly, spoken.
1: Now, say the thing good. So, we are out of here.
0: Peace.

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1: Anambra government vowed to enforce cashless tax payment them. Federal government consider flight restriction to countries where they are affected by Ebola virus. Inside the abroad, Vance to say US and Iran very close to deal, but they never reached there yet. For the Cabal of Sport, Man United defender gets first Jamaican call-up against the Super Eagles for Unity Cup final.
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1: 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This makes sense on Friday, the 29th day inside the month of May 2026. My name na Doreen. The federal government and they consider possible restriction for flights from countries where they are affected by the Ebola virus as part of fresh way to prevent any outbreak for Niger. This one they opened yesterday by the chief of staff to the president Femi Gbajabiamila as he followed one high-level strategic meeting where happened for Lasgidi to review the country Ebola preparate and answer framework. Gbajabiamila, when the BC lead the meeting, talk say the proposed travel restrictions so good they completed by the isolation of passengers where they show symptoms consistent with an Ebola infection for inside the nation point of entry. Yeah, the head got the disclosure to say President Bola Tinubu so the dot briefing for the current Ebola situation for the Democratic Republic of Congo and Uganda. The assurance say the federal government will take all the necessary steps and to make sure say Nigeria no record any case. The National Orientation Agency don't appeal to community leaders, religious body, and youth groups and may they continue to support government workings where the focus now to promote national values, civic responsibility, and social harmony. The Director General of the NOA, Malam Lanre Isa Onilu, when the BC make the call for 1-3 years at the talk, say national development could only thrive for one atmosphere of peace, collective responsibility and shared commitment into the country progress. The DG also reaffirmed the agency commitment to sustain public enlightenment campaigns where the focus now to promote patriotism, unity and active citizen participation for nation building. Inside Anambra State, Governor Chukwuma Soludo don't charge members of the State Executive Council and permanent secretaries. May they abandon routine bureaucracy and concentrate for legacy projects where Gofi transform the lives of the people. As in the year during the State Executive Council retreat where happened yesterday, the governor can tell cabinet members may they start to draft their validatory address for March 2030 and after so may they walk backward with discipline and precision to achieve those targets. They insist the Tosi governance must be measured, not be by meeting when it be see the old or files when it be see the process, but by visible impact for society. So Ludona, so they maintain the talk to say the ultimate ambition of a government now to position Anambra as one of Africa and top centers of sustainable economic prosperity. Inside Anambra State, the leadership of the Arewa community for Anambra State talks they go resist any attempt by politicians to unduly exploit the name of Northerners where they stay for the Southeast region for personal or political interests. The chairman of the Arewa community for Anambra, Alhaji Gidado Siddiqui, make the call for one exclusive yarnings with Atoy Pesi for Oka. The call according by Alhaji Siddiqui now so dubbed the important as a follow report of every time development where BC politicians go appear to the profile Northerners for the region, usually during an election season, just to secure some of their endorsement from these same Northerners.
3: There's some social media actors that used to say that most of the aspirants from the Southeast are profiling the Northerners here, giving tax to them so that they will be identified as Northerners. They used to do this just to distract people, and it's not true. Since the time that Anambra State was created, they accommodate us like indigenous, so we don't see any hindrance in their governance.
1: Siddiqui Wenibise now also the Sarakin Fulani or Kakon, the tell politicians and public actors, may they come up body to the deploy Northerners for the region as tools for inside them, which in call their political game.
4: We call on politicians and public actors to refrain from using the name of Northerners residing in the Southeast for personal and political interests. For the avoidance of that, no government in Anambra State has ever officially registered Northerners or issued identification tag to them. There is no official identification system for Northerners. The only recognized body representing Northerners in Anambra State is the Arewa community in Anambra State.
1: So my flavor to fly me enter Delta State where we see mothers and other residents for Odion Road where they for worry South local government area of Delta State those stage peaceful we no go good. They carry different placard, they beg for one end of Kofrapa for the area for Odion Road yonder. Remember say last Sunday one person also they shoot and buy along Robo Road for the area, and the following day Monday another young man also they shoot and buy by suspected then cultist along Iara Road. Earlier on Saturday, one young man survived bullet injury after he did attack by suspected cultists for inside the area too. The mother when he be say march along the mothers then when he be say march along the Odion Road too, and the street when he be say join them, they call for peace and for ending for all this crying when he be say they toss all these Kofra people they cross up and down for Odion Road yonder.
5: So everybody lives in fear now. When it is sick and far, everybody will lock up their shop because of that. I want government to assist us to stop cultism. It's too violent.
6: They are either cultists or armed robbers. They should beef up security before the election and after the election so that all business activities can return to them.
7: And for we obodo ibo new.
1: Project me inside the abroad where we see the US and Iran still need to work out several stick points before one agreement for the war go fit dey reach. Vice President J.D. Vance now they talk. They ask if President Donald Trump now so they close to sign one deal. Vance talk to say he did too early to talk when or if. Say the two sides now so go finalize one agreement. The deal now so report carry say they go extend the ceasefire for 60 days and launch talks for future of Iran nuclear program.
8: And for sports yarn.
1: Jamaica head coach Rudolph Speed don't call up Manchester United and protege Dante Plunkett say making join the squad ahead of the Unity Cup final against Nigeria Super Eagles. The youngster when he said they receive a first ever call up to the Jamaican national team join United for 2024 as he follow one impressive trial spell with the club after he played for club Aston Villa. The reggae boys now so go face Nigeria for the final of the Invitational Tournament for the Valley on Saturday night.
0: This now we want to read.
1: Has come being a year too much and break, but before I can make up a meal, my remind you some of the story when you be say, I don't clear you. The Anambra government vowed to enforce cashless tax payment. The government they consider flight restriction to countries where they are affected by Ebola. For the abroad, so Vance to say US and Iran they very close to deal, but they never.

0: This Kenneth Chukwu Ofoma, together with the production crew, and I arranged the particular one. Me, myself, and I will play you every. And they call Doreen. Diri Chukwu. Oh, my choristic makes sense. Morris to you, but delicious personality.
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5: 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See, and I watch you now. No, stretch your hand, say you want to change that radio. Because now, in fact, everybody raise your hand. Everybody raise your hand, and I watch you. Raise your hand. Hands on your head now. Hands on your head. I want to see. That's what Abila says she's stubborn. She won't change that. She won't do it. Even if you raise your hand, Abila say you will jump something. Just raise your hand, and I watch you. And then, you that guy. You still say you're stubborn. Raise your hand. Don't change it. Don't change it. I don't want you. I still want you. See, don't be stubborn. I don't want you. I don't want you. I don't want you. Now, your girl, or Gareth, no talk shatter. Now, Wazobia.
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3: We are the Ashakara de Endo. Nadia, my mata de statu. 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
4: 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It's right here with Apost Baba and MC OZ via Una Wake Up Show. Make sure you don't miss this one. Make sure you don't touch that guy. Because we get so many goodies for you guys, you know what I'm saying? Catch up. 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
3: 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It's right here with Abons Baba and MC OZ via Una Wake Up Show. Make sure you don't miss this one. 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Catch up.

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1: We not tell you.
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0: All right, everywhere, Marama, this morning, on the long thing this morning, in front, Atiku de visit Amici after ADC presidential primary Kasala. NDLA don't come through face for 498 kg cannabis hide for inside the Doshi line.
1: Wow.
0: 498 kg.
1: That is loud.
0: Now make a let you know, see, still on high they go so money when they take the keep students together. Say they go continue and never found the yarn. NDC they tell aspirant they made and shun violence and malpractice ahead of Friday primaries. Former Deputy Governor Gwazu, the emerge as Kano NDC governorship candidate. Fire service don't carry warning and hand knock people for ear. They say carbon monoxide poisoning. Me una de careful. Now me kala you know, say still on top of this one, Ebola emergency watch don't start to Lagos and FCTU and 8 state. So they very careful. Please. Like I tell you, Ebola don't kill more than 200 people between Congo and Rwanda.
1: Yes.
0: Federal government and World Bank, they restructure the $500 million education funding program. As police, they arrest passenger when carry ammunition for inside they do. NDC, they ratify you be as presidential candidate today. Mm. And from that one, this morning, I go cross main road, carry you, they go on top of them. For the one we get to do with Vanguard, as they leave the punch headlines this morning. Okay. Make a near Vanguard for here. As they go so.
1: Wow.
0: And then make a crime go where they go, they tell you, see, on top of that one, for inside the Vanguard headlines this morning. 2027 of your magige don't tell APC say thank you for your service. Don't mention Boyin don't move go NDC the I Delta Central Senatorial seat.
1: Are you kidding me? Whoa.
0: And make a let you know say don't show face as the presidential flag bearer for PRP. APC senatorial primary, I go to court, but believe Tinubu go intervene. Won't go the yarn.
1: You know grew.
0: He said they promise automatic ticket.
1: Oh.
0: Even me when they promise automatic ticket.
1: You are patient.
0: My
1: yeah.
0: Face, no, I still deficient. I know I'm going to court.
1: And then we don't need the power for how long now?
0: AAC, they pick some warrior as consensus presidential candidate for those things where
1: they
0: to children food.
1: And they pick him up in a
0: for your own party.
1: I beg you.
0: PDP, they pick one as so presidential candidate. Thank you. I no go remain a sitting duck or my gege the dump APC. They tell them thank you for your service. I'm from there to human side story this morning. Make a let you know, say police they deny say that they arrest Boko Haram suspect for quarrel. Ushio. And make a let you know, say 2-year-old girl when her name not Tufi, Kesofiat, and when they say she they meet for inside Husbandala area of Kubasaki for your state. Now they say they don't say she don't buy the girl family they young. Say the girl be

He shared a video from a simple wedding when in conduct, when just showed, say, the husband and wife just got married with their friends and family, no brides, no

Was it 93.7 FM, your Chukma station, and there you day. My name remains Joseph Jaho. Yes, if you call me the station governor for 93.7 FM on Nicha and traffic matter, na time I'm going to tell you how the road them good day today for Onicha and Asaba. Then when I become the weather man, I'll sort of tell you how the weather goes day to day for the city where we say I the oversee as the governor. And this is our 3-3 road here now. I make a test of the road there free this morning, or just where you could jam up some more now from when you're on the approach of Beverly Hills side from Grace of God, that area. Now there you go, start to see I'm small as you do cross some inter magazine area. You go still the hold you small, but when you're on the rich magazine area, you go come the day free for you this morning. And also make also letting us say for car road this morning, it day free just small would happen from that Obi Palace area down to former ABS side. Small good happen for there. Apart from there, Oka Road day free this morning. But me on about day free. You will want Interlinker Road, you go Jamamo from the entrance level. And also you will try to come out from Linker Road, you go so Jamam from that entrance level. That means as you try to come out, you go so Jamam for there. And also small day happen around that St. Anthony for Linker Road area, and also for Susu College area of Linker Road. From Boromir and about down to building material, it day free this morning. Just say small go, they hold you around building material area. And also for you away from Mkwenez Naka, they try come down, you go so hold you around that building material area. But when you don't cross them, you go day free for you. And also from Boromir and about down to Lagos Park, it day free. You where the road, you with the into where the road. And also you with the try come up from where the road, you go jam up small around that over the road area. And also as you the enter is where Kawada goes, so hold you small from where the road this morning. From Lagos back down to the bridge, it day free this morning. Even on top of the bridge, it also day free for you away from Onitsha or into Asaba. And also for you away from Asaba, they try into Onitsha. And from the Asaba side to Abraka Market, it day free this morning. And also Nevisi day free this morning. Okmanam Road also day free this morning. Just small good afternoon for that me wifey area of Okmanam Road, especially for you away from Mabu Hills, they try come down. And also for DBS Road side of Ogbanam Road, Summit day free this morning. From Summit to Coca Junction, day free. And also from Coca Junction down to Bomsack, it also day free this morning. And Shapali Mecca go sell market. As I return back from selling the market, I'm going to become the weatherman. So I'm going to tell you how the weather good day today for the city. We'll be say ID

oversee as the governor. Don't go anywhere. I see that the background. Make a carry you intermarket this morning. And as we sell, finish, I'm going to become the weatherman. Don't go anywhere.

Even in Naija, that hot pounded yam and soup can wait because a penalty is about to be taken. Deadlines, emails, and presentations can wait. Even if the match goes into extra time, we are watching. Sleep can wait. The FIFA World Cup 2026 starts June 11th to July 19th. 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

0: you go there?
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0: Is it creamy?
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0: That's Milo 3-in-1 milky and creamy for you. 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
1: All right, you know, my duty as a weatherman, I have to tell you how the weather good day today for the city where I do oversee. And today for Onitsha, Asaba, and also for Nnewi, we go get a 34 degrees Celsius. That means when the sun go come out, it go hot well today for Onitsha, Asaba, and also for Nnewi. And also the chance of rain, if you follow around that 51%, I mean the chance of rain, if you touch ground today for Onitsha, Asaba, and also for Nnewi. And when we go to expect, I'm going to expect around evening time from 6 o'clock, and if you know for winning that time, it means say get a sunny day throughout. And for Abuja today, 31 degrees Celsius, that be the weather temperatures today for Abuja. And also the chance of rain, if it touch ground today for Abuja, now 55%, and for Lagos City, 33 degrees Celsius, that be the weather temperature today for Lagos City. And also the chance of rain for touch ground today for Lagos, 58%, and for Enugu City, 34 degrees, and with the sun temperature today for Enugu City. And also the chance of rain if it touch ground today for Enugu City, 51%, and for Benin City, 33 degrees Celsius, and with the weather temperature today for Benin City. And also the chance of rain if it touch ground today for Benin City, now 51%, and for Aba Abia State, 32 degrees Celsius, and with the weather temperature today for Aba Abia State. And also the chance of rain if it touch ground today for Aba Abia State, now 53%, and with the chance of rain if it touch ground today for Aba Abia State. And for Oka today, 31 degrees Celsius, and be the weather temperature today for Oka. And also the chance of rain if you touch ground today for Oka, now 51%, and for Port Harcourt, 30 degrees Celsius, and be the weather temperature today for Port Harcourt. And also the chance of rain if you touch ground today for Port Harcourt, now 51%. And also forget to drink water, use hanky, wash your hand, and mind your business. And also forget to say sorry when it is necessary. Even if you know they're at fault, just say the word, I am sorry. And like I always tell you, you no go come out anything at all from your body. Yes, you no go even change your, you know, son name if you say the word, I am sorry. Always try the best way you fit to say that word. And I know say you go thank me later. Even if you not thank me now, because you know they see me, one of these days you will thank me. Say, Jaho, thank you for helping my life. Because you get so many things where we say sorry. That small word we hear like that, sorry. If you do, where we say, if you avoid, if you not do at that time, if it take like 100 or 10 years to solve, even when you know they around again, and make some time, you go see family people, when the people will cause problem, no still there again, no. Wahala go still there inside our family, waiting cause up. Maybe not something we be say, the other person, if you toss it, sorry, I am sorry, oh yeah, let's forget about it, I'm sorry. Make life move on. The person go to carry shoulder. I greet you specially. And I want to make you enjoy the rest of your day. And don't forget today, now Friday. And thank God it's Friday. Tomorrow, now Jukwese. 12 o'clock dot, we don't enter Jukwese. And if you never joined Jukwese before, make you join this week. And I won't tell you, say, you no go regret them at all. I greet you specially.

0: Where is the cake? Where is the birthday party happening? 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Enjoy your day, because even your boo no get a boo, but that's plenty boo called a boobie. Yes, am I right?
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0: 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You feel green green us for
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0: We still get asset for Owerri, Oka, Enugu, Asaba, Aba, anywhere for the country. 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
1: Promo go end June 16th, 2026.

Yes, oh, praise the Lord, praise the Lord. I remember those days when I did inside the choir. Now me the single bass. In the spirit of happiness this morning, call on Freaky Freaky Friday. Yes, I welcome you to Naro 3.7 was BFM Nature, your Chikumau station. Yes, we are celebration. They cry. Hey, something good and something nice for inside the station this beautiful morning. That's why I tell you, welcome to the 29th day inside the month of May 2026 this morning as the happiness minister that they have appointed me in the FG. Yes, and as I tell you, say welcome, and I go to celebrate who they celebrate today. Trust me. Any kind of celebration where they celebrate today, I sit down get by this morning to take celebrate you. So if you don't ready to join me this beautiful morning for inside the studio, you get the right to call my phone line, you get the right to send me a message for my WhatsApp. Any place where if you take reach me this morning, no worry, they are available this morning so that I feel the collaboration with you with the celebrate out there as matter to be. Me, don't forget, and I see now the 3.7 was BFM FM Onitsha, a Chikumau station, and a celebration time like a this, like a that, 9 weeks. So and if you don't get my number, so take call up be me this beautiful morning. May you take join body with me. Oh yeah, may you call up be the number right about now. The number never changed. The number still remains 0803-278-9512. Or call the other number will be 0802-984-0053. Or still call the other number will be 0805-730-9377 this morning. If that one no reach you, take reach me. Fear not, just come lobby me for inside the WhatsApp this morning on top of 0912-251-1075 for that, please. I go take the WhatsApp again, 0912-251-1075 this morning. I day here with you as your Kajad Padia and a collaboration for inside anything will be enjoyment this

All right, me gotta check with them my phone line this morning. Oh, yeah, neighbor. Oh, try coming back. This spirit is in me this morning. If you ask what spirit, happiness spirit, I can't even lie.

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Follow me to go any place when they celebrate. Just like the happiness minister when I be Alhaji MC said, now where did they celebrate? And now there did they come you in case you know.

Yes, I tell you before, now was will be another 3.7 was be FM on Nature. Yes, now we have better day. And trust me, now dear me, the happiness minister, Alhaji MC Uzi, and I'm Mount Gilba this morning. I'm about to go run and inside the market. When I come back, if I still get my time, I go see the celebrate to the celebrate today. As the matter to be, I mean, don't forget, I get one special person, Nos Kamzi. 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Make a enter market, cut inside your cake. Cambia.

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Yeah, so we're still there. Yeah, this beautiful morning. Yes, when we did the runner major love this morning for inside celebration zone. My time down there, they tell me Kwarapu this morning. If not, I foresee they make us celebrate with who they celebrate today. But now like this, I'll take carry my ungungu now ungungu come up from inside the studio. So that the next voice where you go to hear go be from the one who'll come from Football Republic this morning. Jiggy does a better the fly boy himself. Yes, gonna carry you on top of everything we concern Football Republic this morning. Myself, Alhaji MC, who's there to tell you, say, make you continue to enjoy for all the kind of celebration way they do. I know, say, network, they disturb one or two persons when one stick collaboration with me this morning to celebrate with me. But as time, no day, I need to carry my ngongo na ngongo. Football Republic, Nango, be the next. May you continue to enjoy yourself with us for on top 93.7 was the FM Onitsha. And make you enjoy the weekend. And may you no complain as the matter to be. Enjoy and no complain.

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0: course, I'm making a legend. So I miss my mother, they go there. Oh, no. Yes, so Super Eagles defender Chubike Nwankwo, yes, sir, he received a major boost ahead of the Unity Cup as it goes to Akimbo. Unity Cup finals tomorrow, come on. Konate for Inter Liverpool. Don't they set to leave Liverpool on a free transfer after 5 years? England legend, don't they talk about Victor Yukores to start Champions League finals? It's going to be tomorrow. Yeah, so transfer updates. Kepu Kepu Zu and Kepu Kepu Wizi. Panji put the top of my doorstep and me, I deal with you this gadget money into making sure. Say, yes, you don't miss out on one of them even. You know, transfer updates, they my doorstep. Managerial appointment, they my doorstep. Tint Yakba to talk about. My name is Superfly Boy. Jiggy does it better. And I deal with you this gadget morning as it goes about Akimbo. Sit down and put with me because myself I deal with you. Make a go sell market when I come back. Yeah, that's it now.
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2: Yeah.

0: What takes a plate of jollof rice to the next level of goodness? 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
1: It's definitely both. 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
2: 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Football Republic, now you can't you put this catch at morning. Me, I deal with you. My name is Jiggy Does It Better, and you know as a tingle. Okay, ahead of we Unity Cup finals between us and Jamaica. We're going to happen tomorrow by 7:30, I think so. Okay. Super Eagles defender Chubike Nwaiwo, okay, he received a major personal boost ahead of the Unity Cup final against the Reggae Boys of Jamaica as he became a father a few days before the highly anticipated encounter. The Trabzonspor young man, what did they call Chubike Nwaiwo, the Turkish Super League club announced the arrival of the defender baby girl, and what don't they named Jacinta. Wow. Where my bear? You know, they say children comes with blessing. Congratulations to Chubike Nwaiwo for a beautiful baby girl when he give birth to. You know, they say babies, they come with blessing, and definitely this one will be a blessing for this young man, single father in career as the HOT. As a matter of fact, the team, Trabzonspor, say we wholeheartedly congratulate you, Chubike Nwaiwo, on the joy of becoming a father. And we wish you all the best. And of course, we wish you a healthy and happy life together with your family as it goes by, Kimbo. Don't forget, say Chubike Nwaiwo, he played for the Nigerian Tuesday Night Unity semi-final clash against the Warriors of Zimbabwe. The 22-year-old, he partnered with Slavia Prague defender Igor Ogbu for Inter Central Defense as the Super Eagles secure a 2-0 victory against the team, what did they call, the Warriors of Zimbabwe, as it goes by Akimbo. The former Aimba center back, they're expected to retain in place for Inter the team Saturday's night final against the Reggae Boys of Jamaica for Inter the Stadium of Valley. Super Eagles head coach Eric Shelley, fit name and unchanged starting up for that encounter, following inside impressive performance against the team what they call Zimbabwe. Chubike Nwaiwo would continue to make a very good progress since he moved to Europe following a departure from 9-time Nigerian Premier Football League champions Eimba for Inside 2024. Okay, the centre back quickly, he don't establish himself as a key player for Inside Austrian side, Wolfsberger AC, as he helped the club to win the Austrian Cup during the 2024-2025 season. In beautiful performances, the enemy move to Turkish Super League outfit Trabzonspor for Inside January, and Adiel Hindi play an important role for Inter the club third place finish for Inter the league. The former Heartland defender also had another trophy to his collection as he helped the Black Sea Storm lift the Turkish Cup. Talking about Trabzonspor, I tell you, I'm proud of this young man, and of course, we like the fact that Hindi win on and off the pitch. You know, winning is very important. You know, as it be. Congratulations to Chibuike Nwaiwo again for a new baby girl when he gave birth to. Congratulations to him and his family. Good health of mind and body. And we wish them as in the HOT. All right, I tell you, tapa tapa, don't be smart matter, they go down, but Akimbo, we see the get update ahead of tomorrow. Say, Jamaica, come on, what's going on? As a matter of fact, update reached me doorstep, say, Jamaica head coach, Rudolph Speed, okay, he don't call up Dante Plukett to in squad ahead of the Unity Cup final against Nigerian Super Eagles. The young star receiving fresh call up for the Jamaican national team. Plukett, they expected to join the team for Friday training session. The 18-year-old joined Manchester United for Inter 2024 following in wonderful trial spell with the club. Plukett don't make 15 appearances for the under-18 side for Manchester United across all competition for the 2025-2026 season. And the left back previously don't play for another Premier League club, what they call Aston Villa. Come on, you know, as it's in go. The Reggae Boys of Jamaica, come on! They're going to face Nigeria for Inter the finals of this invitational tournament. We're going to happen for Inter Valley Stadium on Saturday night. Jamaica and Nigeria, oh, don't forget, they've been all battling a 2-2 draw for inside this same final last year. And as a matter of fact, Nigeria called Pukpo them on top penalties. 5-4 on penalty shootout. So to retain the trophy, they're going to need to win this particular trophy tomorrow as the HOT. They've been on winner previously for 2022 and 2024. The only two times the competition on they previously held as the HOT. What will be expectation for this game? Yes, tomorrow, we're going to happen. Don't forget the Champions League, also going to Shalenkwe. Make an entrance at the Bodebo Yonder without wasting any microtiting time. Make an electric dose and a bit small matter. Liverpool. Wait! I tell you, not be smart, Bego. I know they like Bego. But if you bring Bego. Ibrahima Konate, waiting Apple. He don't set to leave Liverpool after 5 years for inside the Anfield Stadium. The 27-year-old, don't they talked with the club about extending the contract, but you know, find any common ground when it comes to signing a new deal. And now, he don't they set to walk away for free. He talk with them, but he be like, the Liverpool said, don't make up their minds. They want new and fresh defenders. Ibrahima Konate, yes, so he done the link to the number of clubs across Europe since the turn of the year, but then he done the year to decide on a next move. The France international, yes, he make 183 appearances so since he arrived for Inter from RB Leipzig, and he win one Premier League title, one FA Cup title, and two Carabao Cups. In terms of solidifying teams for inside midfield and defense, the number six don't make sense, okay? It don't make sense giving them another option to Ryan Gravenberch, and that's not an area where we expect Liverpool will at least look to address. Well, make an election, you know, say Liverpool players, one by one, they don't they go. Don't forget, Andrew Robinson also, now one of the players will be done day. One of the aged defenders, we don't really stand in grounds for inside Liverpool all through the years. The glory days of Liverpool, winning the Champions League, the Premier League, and the rest of them, you know. But him too, they go join Tottenham Hotspur. So, Ibrahima Konate also, another player who they leave. Who else? Don't forget, say Mohamed Salah would already be certain. Say him also, they come out. Who else? My brother, I don't know, but then who else go come? That go become be the question as it goes back. But well, we do wish Ibrahima Konate the best of luck, and we do hope say he go get a good club and go still play for as it the HOT. Michael Owen, yes, you don't believe say the recent form of Victor Yukores go warrant a recall from Mikel Arteta for Arsenal's Champions League final against Paris Saint-Germain. Following their league victory last weekend, Arsenal now will attempt to secure a very, very beautiful one for Saturday when they face PSG for inside the first Champions League finals in the last 20 years. I don't know. Arsenal, they deal with 20s. If it's not 20s, if it not be 20s, they know they're in the game. I don't know what they happen. We see them 22 years after, now they carry the EPL. Now 20 years after, they did for the Champions League. They go carry them. Veto. This same Paris Saint-Germain and come out Arsenal last season for inside the Champions League. They can't go ahead to go carry them. Arsenal, we go do return back and we go do What will be your prediction for this game tomorrow? By 5 p.m. then this game will happen. And of course, which be your own expectations? Yeah, but Arsenal fans, wait, what should happen? We go carry him, and we no go carry him. PSG fans, I don't say PSG fans comprised of Man City fans, Liverpool fans, Chelsea fans, Man United fans, and of course, Tottenham Hotspur fans. PSG don't get fans, so they don't get fans like that for inside we country here.

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1: Mom, you didn't add milk.
0: No need to. Taste it and see why.
1: Wow, but how?
0: Is it milky?
1: Yes.
0: Is it creamy?
1: Yes.
0: That's Milo 3-in-1 milky and creamy for you. 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I don't need to add more milk.
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2: It's Esser on the turn. 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
0: Oh my. 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
3: Shoo,
4: Tokyo.
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0: Yes, make you believe in yourself. You don't want to yourself. They want to believe in yourself. Yeah, see, they go so. Yeah, believe in yourself. That one, you are worthy. Yes, unlike some people.
1: International.
0: As in international. Do you know, I take 3 weeks. They beg person. Say, please.
1: Allow me.
0: Please. Don't do this to me. Oh. If you travel, I love you so much. Don't forget.
1: Okay.
0: Just buy me a gari.
1: Oh, 3 weeks.
0: Now I tell they beg. Every day.
1: For is it you are requesting something good for this question?
0: Just, I beg, if you do this travel, I beg. Don't forget, buy me this gari.
1: That is to no seeding.
0: I know one plenty, even if not just 2 buckets.
1: Or the bugali.
0: Money make I send.
1: Or the bugali.
0: Finish. Man, just see gari what they drink.
1: 3 weeks.
0: 3 weeks. Every day. I go need down. Please.
1: In the person word.
0: See, if even oh go down here. I go need down. Please. I go say, yeah, no, please. Don't forget my gari. He said, don't worry. The gari that is already here.
1: Oh, they even give you assurance.
0: And they tell every minute, the gari that is already here.
1: Ah.
0: I don't worry yourself.
1: So?
0: I still, like say my spirit.
1: They told you something.
0: I say, son of man.
1: Eh?
0: Son of man.
1: Eh?
0: Something is fishy.
1: Open your eyes.
0: Not be my bag for 3 weeks finish.
1: That is almost 1 month.
0: Yes, they do the travel.
1: Finally.
0: They
1: bring full galloin.
0: I still call for the travel. How far? How you day? Fine.
1: How you doing?
0: Enjoyment.
1: Oh.
0: How do you do, my friend?
1: Daddy Mo.
0: It's yeah. Only for the Yanu to come back from the journey. After 1 week or 4 days. Buy me cabin biscuit.
1: He didn't buy a devil.
0: He forget the gari.
1: You see, sometimes I will told you for free. The height you use in doing things you will do is too short.
0: I for listen to you.
1: Follow me, Agnesibuni Kani. By now, I'm supposed to do a lesson this person.
0: I did tell you.
1: What's the dog I see they do?
0: Oh.
1: What's in police they do?
0: Not the problem.
1: What's in assembly guy they do?
0: Nothing.
1: Did you know this thing was called Glitzing Opens? Say so in 30 tables.
0: As I talk to you now, since then, my mental health never did okay.
1: Oh.
0: I was it a lot.
1: Even program, inclusive, they do. Then they do 1-3 weeks.
0: I never feel. Wait till you are here. You are already full nation.
1: And you do 3 weeks.
0: I did tell you.
1: They upon not,
0: even who they plan campaign, article campaign reach 3 weeks.
1: For we are just how many days, yeah.
0: See, and now.
1: I don't finish.
0: Oh.
1: What do you want to do the first thing?
0: I never know now. Nah. He said, don't worry.
1: Mm.
0: When I go again, maybe he got hope.
1: That go again, never say
0: anything. That one now. We are approving.
1: Okay.
0: No longer going.
1: Okay, like that.
0: We are done going.
1: From the constitutional angle.
0: Ah, no more.
1: We are going to punish this person.
0: How you go use Gary?
1: It's a good one for that matter.
0: Ah.
1: No, it was special.
0: You know, say, you know why this thing diverts me?
1: No, told him me.
0: Son of man.
1: Told him me.
0: I don't even go buy bottle granite. Those brown one when they big.
1: That one that you can use in collaboration in
0: I
1: the Mugari.
0: I tell you.
1: Come put some sugar.
0: I tell you.
1: Come put some muku.
0: I tell you. I don't get this thing one tea keep.
1: You even prepare
0: I buy the container keep. This three in one. I buy and keep. Buy this bottle of granite when they brown.
1: Yo.
0: Not be all those white one. Oh.
1: The black
0: those
1: one.
0: Brown one.
1: The one that come with natural.
0: Those ones where you say if you they buy tie the ass scroll. You go no send
1: out.
0: If you pass, person go say, ah, bro, see they chop granite.
1: Oh, you go no.
0: Nah, that
1: okay,
0: one.
1: Okay, that one where they require your attention.
0: Nah, that one.
1: The doors.
0: I don't even buy
1: you even
0: two bottles.
1: You even prepare a person who get pregnancy.
0: Oh.
1: You even prepare a person they go walk one.
0: If I tell you, sir, go back. Me, when never drink pure water. Now, tap at the drink.
1: And
0: it's because of this garina. Go buy bottle water. Put them for freezer. Make your ice block for day. Son of man, what have I not done?
1: You are doing everything. If this thing you are doing, then some politicians don't do that for them win presidency.
0: And they tell you I'm precious. Deprive me
1: of
0: this final result.
1: Yo! So like this now, you are not qualified for
0: like this now, I know they go World Cup. No party give me ticket again now. Precious, just do to me.
1: What no other person can do to you?
0: Can do for Bara. He collect. He resigned from the race on his own.
1: He make you do. You are not doing again.
0: And you can. He just like as waiting pressures do me now. They feel like of your magege. No, yeah. Ned Woko. They promise me automatic.
1: Yeah, them go again.
0: Like Ned Woko.
1: Ned Woko. I can feel your
0: pressure just to coward me.
1: No. No, why you have been helping you?
0: No, you're APC.
1: Yeah, APCD, well.
0: How can you promise me?
1: Ah! Sorry.
0: Nah, go to chop granola, they leak tea.
1: No, no, boy, you go to do with that one. They'll find you that guy. No, they know who. Don't give up. Person can disappoint you, but don't give up hope.
0: I know, I believe you.
1: Yes.
0: You are a man of your word.
1: Yeah, no, me, I don't promise you anything.
0: Okay.
1: If you go to the teacher, I promise you something. I never promise you anything. I know a pussy. I know a process. In fact, you know what I'm going to do?
0: No.
1: You take this thing to court.
0: Abi.
1: You take this thing. Okay, Ned don't carry the matter. Say want to go to court right about now. You go to court. You go court. Because this is not friend. This is not friend.
0: Yeah, I agree with you.
1: We are all human beings.
0: Oh.
1: What you do to other people, expecting it to do you.
0: Mm-mm. This thing is mean.
1: Sorry.
0: See, son of man like me.
1: Sorry. All the preparation, all the whole set. Even Nigeria, we prepare for work. We think we go work.
0: Hi.
1: Sorry.
0: He paid me.
1: Sorry. Huh? He toys you.

0: Minister of Defense. Wetin you make when we come back from this break, you go to chook mouth on top of this matter. Will you come back?
1: What takes a plate of jollof rice to the next level of goodness? Is it when it is cooked with Knorr seasoning cubes for that sumptuous taste? 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
1: hey boss don't fool me music dey jam person dey holla for change but driver no send because that change got sweet he gets one important corner kick. 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

0: comot body for our country policy and politics. Who go chook mouth to kwano if we no ask our leaders question? Now be say our democracy don't Afroka o. Now for our government with the onyoko waiting president talk. Come sample waiting shele for Senate House. Then the common man go talk as he dey do am for body. Now for our government we go sit down on top all the gbazbos wey dey headline for the week. 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You go put mouth, we go chook mouth because our government, not the people, be the government.
1: Our government. How we dey do you?
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Adia, we stay there with you on Top Your Chukma Station, Wazubia 93.7 FM. Of course, before we go for that break, we tell you to look into the issue of insecurity waiting for inside the country, and of course, we'll look into issue will concern politics for inside the country. President Bola Tinubu, they mark 3 years in office today. So far, so good. What do you make of this administration in the last 3 years in office, in terms of security, in terms of economy, in terms of infrastructure development, in terms of human capital development? What is your general, assessment of this government in the last 3 years? Of course, I guess to get 1 more year to complete this 4 years mandate where it day on top where Nigerians give in the 2023 election. Of course, I ain't going to seek re-election in 2027. And I tell you, say different presidential candidates on the emerge from different political party. Of course, one circular with a go round say the faction of PDP with the loyal to Turaki, they fee also conduct a screening and primary for former president Goodluck Jonathan as well. So, which means we see the entry of the former president into the race, though he never come out to also indicate this interest personally, if in the joint or not. But we're going to wait to see that development tomorrow. Aha, now all of these things we're going to talk, we're going to look, waiting and waiting be the final on top some of these moments as they be for inside the country. Of course, ADC, NDC too, the primaries, they go on for other elective position today and tomorrow, as we expect to see for different parts of those. So we'll look into this, all of these matters. Of course, on top security, presidential candidate of AAC, Omoyele Sowore-Edon, talks in a drone. Go be the defense minister if he become the president of Nigeria. What do you make of all of these matters, especially when it comes to issue of 3 years of this government in office, and also the issue of Omoyele Sowore? We don't put out the idea of using drone as Minister of Defense for inside the country. Of course, if you join us on top, your phone line on top is 0803278-9512. 0803278-9512. Or you call on top is 0802984-0053. When you call on top of the program, because just like I always tell you, instruction are part of the exam. So when you call on top of the program, just in case you don't hear me clearly on top of the studio, the moment I don't pick your call, just tell me your name, where you call from, and waiting be your contribution. However, make your contribution short and simple so that we can accommodate other people on top of the phone line because of our time. And don't forget, I know the entertaining emotional sentiment. Give us the fact. Don't tell me waiting. I go call into the fine person. You go fact check out for me. Thank you so much for banking with us. Come here on top of the phone line. Make we hear your voice. Make we hear your opinion on top of this matter. Make we discuss together. If you also send your message to us on top of the WhatsApp line, make we yarn on top of that level. Just in case, if you reach us on top of the phone line. As it be this morning, of course, many things they happen. And I just like I tell you, for inside Anambra State as well, the administration don't begin summits for the cabinet members. Hello, who did the phone line? All right, call us back on top of that level, because I believe you get something to contribute about the network. Never agree you to join me on top of that level for inside the studio. Of course, just like I tell you, for inside the state as well, the Children Day, he also offers some hope from the state government, where they give assurance to children for inside the state
of a better future. Why would they give us some of this assurance? Well, we always see from the state government every year and all of those things from different parts of the country. You go understand the fact that the issue of the safety of the children is also very, very important. Why did they pursue their academic career as they be? 08032789512. Still there, very open for you. 08032789512. Or you call on top is 08029840053. Make you know waiting you make on some of this issue we will bring for you.

All right, as it be for inside that place, as it be, I just tell you, also, as we tell you, say, on top of the political scene, I tell you, say, some of the presidential aspirants for inside the ADC, we also talk, say, they no go agree, they no go agree, on top of the collation of the result, we be say, he eventually produced the former vice president, Atiku Abubakar, as a candidate of the party. That one also there for inside ground. And I tell you, yesterday we see Atiku Abubakar also visit Rotimi Amaechi. We be say they contest the primary together. We be say in get 504,117 votes when they collect the result. Meanwhile, Atiku Abubakar pulled 1,846,370 votes for inside that place. Well, and also, yesterday we see him go to visit the former Minister of Transportation, Rotimi Amaechi, for inside in house, and also to appeal to him to ensure that they work together. Even self, Ayatuddin Mohammed, Indo Apituram, so made them make sure say they work together to achieve this aim of taking over power from this current administration with the for inside the country. But a lot of Nigerians don't look into all of these things too, because they feel like many people, they react to Ram, and they feel like, okay, if the party, the opposition political parties, will be say they want to ensure, say they go into toe-to-toe with this current administration in the election, they still get some of these development will be say, if they be like internal crisis feed day, or they no agree with themselves on top who emerge as the presidential candidate. So which means the issue feed day for them and all of those things. But we are sure say does some of this issue, you know, continue to linger, or it no lead to any wanwara for inside that place. We see the former vice president visit Rotimi Amaechi to ensure say in douse down that tension. And also, many Nigerians also don't look at the ticket of Atiku Abubakar. We be say they feel like it go distort the power rotation arrangement between the north and south, which we say it don't retain a major town since 1999. Well, just like I also left win as much as me myself, I no really agree with this push talk for maybe Nigeria start in 1999. But then, if you look at it since 1999, since that is the principle of argument of politics for inside Nigeria, many Nigerians feel like currently, in as much as the tone of the country shows that the northern part of southern part of the country should also serve for 8 years after the 8 years of late President Muhammadu Buhari. But an article getting the ticket of ADC, it don't lead to a lot of different conversation and backlash for inside that place. And well, Nigerians get the right to decide on this matter, in as much as this one now unwritten principle to ensure fairness, to ensure equity, to ensure some kind of sense of belonging for inside the country, will lead

Eu sei se se dá um balance for Wazovia 93.7 FM. And I'm saying everywhere good because, you know, as it be, as it go, today not the last Friday of the month. And we thank Baba God, say, don't make us see this month. It shows mercy and kindness to reach this day. And, you know, no be by power, no be by might. But we thank Baba God because, you know, some people, they start this month with us, but, you know, we don't finish on together. And this beautiful morning, we really appreciate God. We say, thank you, Baba God, there. Because, no be by our power. So if you dey hear me this morning, just know, say, not by grace, so no be by your power. No be say you dey eat healthy. No be say you dey chop balanced diets. No be say your food complete. No be say you dey do exercise. Just know, say, not by the grace of God. And I dey pray this morning, say, as this month they come to an end, I pray, say, every unfinished blessing go locate you before this month, before it close. And any struggle where they follow you for the beginning of May, may not follow you enter this new month. We go soon show by next week. And may Baba God, may bring peace to every trouble that, strength to every weakness. And may open better doors of opportunity. And may joy, may fill our house and our mouths this very beautiful Make Sense morning. And you know, as you have been on Friday, the last Friday, 29th of May, in the same year, 2026. And this morning, time check now 11:23, and time what we do right now now our domot, we sit down balance. Well, we're going to talk about one or two, where the shell left for our society, where the shell left for this, our nation, Nigeria. We shall say you there with me, you know, of that mind, no change and no reduce them, loud down, carry and close to your ear, so that this morning you go hear better, you go listen to better. May we carry you jolly, you know, they go. And this very beautiful morning, we will talk about something really very, very important. What did happen for our society? You know, Nigerians now, hardship don't make us, they manage everything. Hardship. It don't make us the reason I say omo e better this for okay make I do one or two example. You get some kind of baby say they know the kind of contribution where they do monthly, they know if you do them again because of say Nigeria don't hard, because of say money they flow before, but now that money where they flow it don't over reduce, and now waiting. I want me you chook mouth this morning. How you self where they hear me? How you take the survivor? But I won't go sell market. If I come back, I go begin the call phone line so that you go tell me how you take the survivor. Are they come?

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Yes, so happy people where they listen to us. Obi on 93.7. Hope say it's a damn balance for Oga Madam Show where we did talk one of. How they talk one or two things up say it's a damn balance. And I see what's up on 93.7 FM, your Chukma station. You do like this. Up say you never carry your kaya. Because it talk something where they very, very important to. Where they very, very important where they share for our society. And we they talk about our hardship. Don't make Nigerians the manage everything. I wait till they talk about with that before we run go sell that market. How some people they try survive. How people they feel say nobody they day okay before they go fee do some kind thing. You get some people maybe say as a last year or maybe last 2 years, 3 square meters, 4 square meters, now be the cocoa. But now if they don't chop one or chop two, they don't carry their kaya, they don't go. They go talk, say, make something shall did their belly. May they shall chop something we go fee hold their belly for the old day. And I wait see. I won't discuss with you this morning. How you take the survivor? I'm you where they hear me. You get some kind of family where we say that they manage one small room. The picking they sleep for floor. Some picking self now inside kitchen they sleep. Inside kitchen, they go adjust everything. Small space. The mama and papa go talk, say just manage jam. Money go soon, you know, money go soon knock. Bedroom, now just one general bedroom there for the whole compound. Yes, you know, they still they thank God because of see, they're not too good today. And maybe, you know, before they leave for us, we say at least they know they share toilets. But now we say the hardship don't make them go move to another place where we say, you know, today convenient for them. But you know, me they shall survive them. Me they shall survive them. Some people don't rent house for where they know if you drink the water. For where they don't say if they drink the water, and are so tight for they go get. Some people, where they stay for now, generator smoke that they inhale daily, every night. Before morning, you go see, say they're high. Don't red like person with smoke. Others now, where mosquito day. Waiting their mindset now. Okay, oh. You should be not just 6 hours sleep or 5 hours sleep. Money don't do. They go, come us, go us way again. And they still get some kind of people will be see. Environment where they did. Gutter full everywhere. Dirty things where they throw inside gutter. The gutter, they smell. The compound where they did. You know, get security. Now, so noise left and right. All because of, see, and things don't cost. If you want to rent better house now, if you don't get better money, you know if you rent better house. So if you don't get better money, hardship don't force a lot of people to they accept what they know, say they know fit accept just to survive. And landlord now, you go see, say any small student, so the way they go take increase money for house rent, they go tell you, see, house will be said that they maintain. As we be say, if you move in, you go enjoy and you go do this, you go do that. And you know, person will fee afford 250k for house rent before because of this hardship of a thing. Maybe sales not to they go away again. The person go come, they go on settle for house of that kind 150. And that house of 150, now so noise full on. Now so noise full on, and so fight full on. You go come back tired and stressed from work. See, when you enter your house, maybe you sit down, balance, relax. But you know, your neighbors, they now that time they go know say they won't increase that song where they play. Now that time your neighbor picking go begin, they shout for your window side. And you won't rest and you won't relax. But you know, you shall won't survive. You know, if you kill yourself now, you maybe say, before now, single room, maybe say, deal okay, everywhere good, your peace, the compound is very quiet, or maybe you live for estates before now, because you know if you afford the money, you can't go to live for face me and face you. Transport don't cost, and it don't make so many people, they very far away from work, because they go the reason waiting that they spend, go work daily. Some go to say, make a waka small. So that my money go cut into two. So that my money go feel reduced. All because of say they won't survive. You where they hear me. How you take the cope? How has life been since this economy of a thing?
How's life been? How are you surviving it? How are you surviving it? It gets as you they take do and you go like share with us. Maybe myself, I feel like one or two from you. I got friend with us say before, she they do 100k contribution, she they do 150k, she they do 20k, she they do like 4 to 5 different contributions. But now she don't do past 3 again, even that 3. Now her sister they help her do one of these. The remaining two, she they do one for house rent. So that when time reach to pay house rent, she no go to sell landlord story. And this girl, now I'm not too young, but you know, almost in her 30s, she don't buy land, start foundation. But the land does stay like that for over 6 months now. She says she no fit do anything. She says she no fit do anything on top of the land because business no dey too go well again, like before, all because of say, omo. It better make she survive, because that house where she won't focus on, that house where she won't build, she feel build down later if she don't do okay. But right now, not to survive, make sure say even if she no feel afford 3 square meters, make sure say she feel afford 2. And children too. You get some kind of parents who be say they know they like media children grow up for any other environment. Now they go tell say, omo, you go manage the environment like that too. You go manage the environments like that. Children now, they grow up in environments where we say, now just little comfort a day. Now just little comfort a day. Peace of mind, you know, the environment. Or maybe the parents, like, no one's me, I picking, they associate with other children within the neighborhood, except in schools. Now the picking don't carry the... Now the parent don't carry the pikin go area where we say children plenty, and you know pikin we know they used to all those environments. Children, one or two things they start influencing the pikin. You go just say that they give the pikin knock for head for environments where we say no day okay, maybe not talk environment or environment where we say the pikin for that area. Hey, you know if you follow them and talk one, you know if you correct them, they go look you like you say you be my papa, you be my mama, that kind of thing. And even as appearance to school fees, how are you coping with it? How are you coping? You go pay house rent, you go make sure see your picking chop morning, chop afternoon, chop evening. How you take the cope? And in all of this, you go just see, I say, landlord, you get one missing where they want to do. Landlord come in to say he won't increase house rent again. You get like 5 to 6 pikin where you won't pay the school fees. So. And your wife too, she did there where we say you never give her money to start business now. She just did they take care of pikin. You don't get any support. As a man, how are you coping? How is it going with you? How are you surviving? And what did they talk about this morning? Be doubt. And you still get some kind of family where we say that they chop like 4 to 5 times in a day. The mama they cook. The mama go in the morning, my mama go do breakfast. Before 12 noon, she go still prepare another food. Before 12, she go prepare another food. By 2, she don't prepare the third food where they go chop that day. In the evening, she go still prepare another food. But now, they don't reduce them to 2 or 3 because of, say, hey, it better, may them just they manage the little way day. So that they go fit pay house friends, so that they go fit pay their maybe prepared though. Whether they pay for water or anything, so that they go feel afford to pay for all those. The parents go just tell their pikin say, nah, you know, we know if they afford 4 to 5 square meal daily, so you go they manage the 2 to 3 meal where we go they give now. And you know, from there, pikin we know they contented go begin they steal. Pikin we know they contented from there go begin they follow friends where we say

Gumisho say maybe they bought like 5 to 6 Pekin. They will come send the Pekin go their relative place and something came up or maybe one of them fall sick and right now they don't feel they take care of all of them like before. They go send Pekin, say maybe Pekin go stay with their relative because of say feeding. They don't feel afford them like before. House bill is too much. So maybe if papa and mama born like 5 or like 6 or maybe 4, so if they go to say, auntie Afana, how you day? Hope say everywhere good. And they not say the auntie she too, she the manager. Nobody say she too get like that. So they go to say me one Pekin go stay for her side. They go find one lie. Give and say, now waiting so be this, now waiting so be this. Or maybe they even talk say they won't travel. Meanwhile, they don't travel. They just want hustle more. They just want us more. Mental stress and frustration from this hardship. Ego, come they do you like say, not be this in Nigeria with day. How everything take be like this? Not be yesterday, I they chop 5 square meals today. Why did it suddenly reduce to 3 to 4? Because of this economy. Because of what's in the happen for our Nigeria.

0: If you won't call me, I dey beg you. I take Baba God name beg you. Eh? Come on for your radio small. Because so that I go fee hear you. So that our listeners go fee hear you. I beg. And if you call me and you know they hear me, just tell me your name and your location. They carry on. I dey hear you loud and clear. Because the phone line is 080-327-8951-2. Don't forget what we did talk about. We did talk about how some people they try survive based on what they fee afford, though. Based on what their money fee do. Nobody say they want it ready. Nobody say they want they comfortable. And how some parents they don't send their picking go relative side, go grandma side, so that you know they go feed and manage their gari and the small small thing where they enter there. And was Obia FM?
1: Good morning.
0: Your name and where you they call me from?
1: Good morning. I'm in, but I believe you can hear me.
0: Okay, I can hear you.
1: Hey, Shiba, calling from Opana.
0: Okay.
1: I want to contribute to my country, Nigeria. The way things are going like before. I eat more than fresh food, but now I don't understand. Even when Mr. Abdullahi was our president, like, things were still okay, like, things were still, but now I don't understand. Can you imagine now or more? Breakfast, I soak diary for breakfast, like, I drink diary as my breakfast, lunch, and dinner. I don't understand. Like, the way the country is hard now, I don't understand. Please, there's God that can help us. I don't know what to say.
0: Okay, won't be my last call. I was Obia FM.
2: Hello.
0: Good morning.
2: Hello, good morning.
0: Okay.
2: My sister, no be small thing, no. No be God, and now God, now just the earth. We reduce our own from 3 now, now 2, now with the chop. Now with the chop.
0: It go really better. Oh, it go really better. Was Obia FM? It go really better, it go really better, it go really better. No forget, they say, nasty one nation, one Nigeria we day. And no matter how as it take be, one day, everybody go smile, joy go come. Make I still pick one phone line before I go come up for here. Wazobia FM? Wazobia FM? Good morning. Good morning. You don't hear him. Person tell me say before na 3 she dey chop, but now you don't reduce to 2. I really hope, I really wish this country will be better. I really wish and hope. Yeah. I know many Nigerians, you still get some people maybe say before they know they like maybe they share apartments, but now they don't become like 3 to 4. Maybe say that they didn't sign one small room. It's one inside, for inside one small room, so that you know they go fit survive, so that they go fit afford the house rents where landlord they put for their head. And you know, as we wrap up today's discussion, one thing sure be say Nigeria, you know, we know they live the way we want, we know they live that kind of lifestyle. We be say those days money they enter everywhere good, even if money no they enter, you go see person we go dash you money, you go see person we go say, ah, we are collect, so we do this one. Those days, you feel tell your family members, say, oh, since you are not too gallant, so bring this one. You now say, if you say, you go tell your family members, say, I know bring Peking, come with you, say, if they try survive. Everybody just survive the best way, maybe say, their feet. And even in this hardship, everybody deserves a safe and happy place to call home. May we continue to look for. May we continue to look out for one another. Speak up for better living conditions. And never lose all, because, you know, joy is coming one very day, very soon, not long. Nigeria, you go do waiting, you go better. Now you go take match break. We carry you reach this level. Now precious was Obia Princess, and I say thank you so much for joining me this very beautiful Make Sense morning. I'll leave you with this song, Joy Is Coming by Fido. No lose hope, joy they come very soon. Everywhere go balance. And you, when they hear me, you go smile again.

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4: 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And this now was Zobia 93.7 FM. Of course, time don't reach for shortery. For today will be Friday, 29th day inside the month of May 2026. My name now, Olayinka Owolabin. Alright, make they begin the summer new update as they happen for inside Obodo, Nigeria, where we say President Bola Tinubu don't come out to talk. Say yes, so he understand the sacrifice with many families. They go through this period, especially in the recent years, and also in the share in the hope for a better Nigeria. Even as they promise, the sacrifice where Nigerians don't put in the last 3 years of an administration, say you no go go in vain. The president for inside one statement when he signed today to mark in government third year in office, he talks that the security is still remains central to his mission, and while in the look at all of this as the country continues to confront the challenges head on, he say progress done they made. You can't assure say the government go put their head on top the pillow, they sleep on top this matter, because they go to look out to work to make sure say every Nigerians they feel live, work, travel, and also dream for inside safety. In the meantime, the Minister of Defense, General Christopher Musa, don't say terrorism level across Nigeria, it don't drastically reduce, you know, be as it did before. You can't estimate the country security performance, it did between 65% and 70%. General Musa made this claim during one television interview this morning when he came to talk, say, no country is completely free from crime and criminality. Say, even self, those will be country where they always mention, he said they get one or two crime. But he came to talk, say, Nigeria situation, he said it don't improve compared to the previous years. Make a shift to body enter inside a political matter small, where we say the former deputy president of the Senate, Ovie Omagige, don formally join the National Democratic Congress, NDC, after he don resign from the All Progressives Congress, APC. For inside one statement where he personally signed yesterday evening, Senator Omagege can also declare, say, as he don't come out for APC, join NDC like this, no be saying just come out, go to look them for inside that party. So, he say in one contest for the Delta Central Senatorial seat for the 2027 general election under the platform of NDC. So, therefore, make them make way for him now. Make we talk about how we concern education. We say the Nigerian Education Loan Fund, we know as a NEL fund, they don't dismiss it now, false or now lie. No, it's this thing where people circulate on top online. They report say the federal government don't suspend the student upkeep allowance payment, whether they give for student loan under the student loan scheme. Say that one no be true at all. Say people just talk this one to discredit the scheme. NEL Fund Director of Strategic Communications. Oseyemi Oluwatui, inside one statement yesterday, he can describe the publication. Say that's one. Now people just sit down for their room, they fabricate time, like saying now whether them be. Say this one, their intention are to misform the public and to make sure say they create a panic among students and other stakeholders. Now for that one, at the entire aeroplane where they land now for U.S. waiting the shell and quay for there. Now say the U.S. and Iran, they need to work out several sticking points before agreements go there on top of the war. Say they go reach agreement on top of this war where they happen so between the two countries. We yonder one, Now, U.S. Vice President J.D. Vance, now in Tokam, when they come ask him if the President Donald Trump they close to sign any deal, Vice President Vance come talk say, it is too early to talk when or if that one go happen. He said the two sides, they're going to finalize an agreement first. All right, country person, I hear a break on top of the show to we are bringing on your demand this afternoon. Don't forget, if you're listening to us from any part of the world, at the same time via our online link, will be www.wazobiafm.com/onicha. We're going to bring you more updates on top matter as they happen for inside the country. We're going to bring you news by 4:30 p.m. This news is packaged by Kenneth Kuo, former together with production crew. And me myself, we can deliver the news to you. My name is Naola Yinka Owolabi. Continue to enjoy the rest of your day. Betalicious person.
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0: The theme of the colorful location will bring together women from all walks of life from within Anambra and beyond. Now, today, woman will make sense. Wanye Karaka. For the event, many women will be say they don't position very well for the society, being get the opportunity to share their life experiences with other upcoming women to encourage them to take up their responsibility for inside we society, make we for ensure say our society better. When in the talk, the Anambra State Commissioner for Women and Social Welfare, Honorable Ifi Obinabo, describe women as obonge gift way
1: to be woman, not be being so. 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

0: une. A very beautiful afternoon to you where they listen to Wazobia 93.7 FM. Oops, it's sit down balance, because right now time check now 1:13 and we don't sit down balance for another episode of Mbada Women Association, women supporting women. And I see your favorite girl Precious on top mic and I dey here with Nayewa. Beautiful Achalugo, how you doing?
1: I'm good. Good afternoon, my people. I'm Nadi.
0: Oh, I'm good. Good afternoon, my people. This is your voice, eh? I'm saying ready. I'm saying sit down, balance, because we're seeing one lecture of people about this afternoon. Eot small. We go shake table small. We not go see shake them like that. So our very beautiful listeners, hope say sit down, balance, no change that station, no, because not only was Obia 93.7 FM, if it give you better, where be say go make your day go well, whether not bad energy you don't get since morning, just sit down, balance like this, because you go learn one also from us. And today for Mbada Women Association, we want to talk about something way they very important. We want to talk, we want to learn and share, and also share on one or two ideas where we say you don't get experience with me too as a woman we are don't get, and how women fit grow strong inside everything where we say life, you know, true at them. And this afternoon we want to talk about menstruation, growing up, how did you do it? As a mother, where they hear me growing up, how not take they do messes? How do you people take care of yourself during those days? You know, your own generation, they different from this current generation. Where we say now, if you can don't reach like 11, 12 years, now if the pikin see her period, now she go take care of herself by herself. If you be say, you get some way, we say now their papa self go train them, or if you be say now school, they go train them, lecture them on how to take care of their self when they see their very first, when their menstruation when it show. And you see girls, some girls maybe say these days, if they see their menstruation, you go, they like shock to them. They go, they just say, I be their wound somewhere, I be something wrong with their body. They go begin they fear. And you see get some kind girls too, maybe say they go, they fear, they go feel ashamed of their self, say, I'm doing menstruation. And as you know, yesterday now World Menstrual Day. World Menstrual Day. So we won't relate this World Menstrual Day to this Mbada Women meeting right now. And I go like ask you, Nawa, growing up, how did you, during your menstruation days, how did you go about it? How did you take care of yourself? Is there a fear in you then that okay, you are now becoming a big girl? Were you lectured? Did your mom give you any one or two information about it on how to take care of yourself? Or maybe your mom told you that as you don't see blood, run away from man. As you don't see this, don't talk to man. How did you do it?
1: It's quite an experience though. But you know, unlike now, then sexual education was not taught in school. It was like we growing up to meet it.
0: Okay.
1: You know. So I remember, I think it was in Genesis 3 or so. Then all of a sudden I touched cloth.
0: Okay.
1: Lord,
0: okay.
1: I cried for class that day. I was crying, you know. Then, luckily, my seatmate then, she was like, she what's up? I say, see, now she carry me. then I was still novice. Mm. You know, she was the one that educated me then.
2: Okay.
1: That, yes, it's not something bad. I was not actually injured. She took me, she took care of me and all that. Mm. Imagine that time. And how the exposure that kids have now. Mm. Then I wasn't that exposed. And will I say, I was not taught on time.
2: Mm.
1: So I think parents should do well, you know, to educate their children, early enough.
2: Mm.
1: But everything that has to do with sex education, puberty stage, what and what that goes on.
2: Mm.
1: In what age, in what time. When you see this, don't be scared. It shows you are growing, you are a full-blown woman, and all that. So, I think if I had learned that early enough, that trauma that I had in class, that tears, that pain,
2: you know,
1: I wouldn't have had that.
2: Okay, but make I still ask you before me, I go talk my own. Was there any sign whenever your menstruation is coming? Was there any sign you usually feel then that is different from now?
1: Then, Sha, I don't really know. You know, person will just experience one thing.
2: You didn't feel any pain when it was coming. It was just
1: no.
2: The blood.
1: I say I just did class, stand up from my chair, blood in my clothes. I don't cry,

0: was one okay, my seatmate been teach me one thing like that. He say make I carry book, write date.
1: Okay.
0: The date when I see on okay. that time.
1: Okay. And the date where you go finish.
0: Say I jot on that time for one of my book. Okay. I think social studies also.
1: Okay.
0: Yes, I jot on that time. So I they always stay conscious. Say next month I feel see on that time.
1: Yeah.
0: That teaching, I know they ever forget.
1: Wow.
0: You understand? Yeah. So.
1: Okay, now I don't talk experience. Make I talk my own experience because I attended a boarding school, and the very first day I saw it, we went to feed. We were playing volleyball. So I sat down and I just finished playing. I sat down. It wasn't up to an hour. I stood up. We were about going when my friend said, Precious, you're back. Did you, what's wrong with you? I said, there's nothing. Me too, I didn't feel anything. I just saw, my friend told me that, Precious, what's wrong with you? Did you have any wound on your leg? And I was like, nothing do me for leg go. Say, I don't know what's happening. She said, there's blood. Thank God she wore cardigan. So she removed the cardigan and gave me. But one thing was, I was not comfortable. I couldn't walk properly. My legs, one was going to north, one was going to south. That was how I was able to walk. I got home, I was ashamed because my secondary school days, I was very, very neat. Like, when I attended boarding school, I wear double socks, I wear three socks together. I'm very neat. You will not see me tie cardigan. I'm always... So that day, I was not myself. I got to the host, I used... sanitary pad. I was not comfortable wearing it. I had to push my ash outside just so I could walk like I could walk around. That was the one. And the very first time I did my messes, I did it for 7 days, like 7 whole days. The very first time, nobody told me anything. My parents were in Sokoto and I was in Osun State then. So there was no one I could ask. I have cousins. Like my cousins, the mama where I feel asked, but I'm not really close to them. I don't have any teacher that I talk to them. I'm so free with I can meet with. But I called my dad. My dad is somebody that my dad, God bless my dad and may he live long. I called my dad and he said, okay, go and meet your guardian. Tell her what is happening and she will explain to you. And upon saying my guardian explained everything to me, when I went for third term holiday, my papa carry pants. He said, give me your pants. He carry pad, put them on top, say, not like this. And in my mind, I was like, my mama self never explained for me. Now my papa, I was not feeling ashamed because my dad is somebody that when it comes to educating his child, he no get problem with that one. He go make sure, say, you day two, he was asking me, how did you feel? And... at early stage, I was 12 when I started. My dad told me that my breast will be paining me sometimes, not all the time. And he told me that my tummy, this part will be paining me, and my mood will not be the usual mood. I was so free with my dad, and he explained a lot to me then. More than my mom. So, growing up, apart from my dad, I don't have any other person that I do ask that. I want explanation on this, I want to know. So it was quite easy for me. But that day one, I did it for 7 days. Then the following month, three days, and then it continued. And then one thing I noticed over the year is that every year is like the cycle changes. The pain where I go feed this year go day different from the one where I go feed next year. I've studied myself. Last year, I even did tests, I did scan, but the doctor said, I'm fine, there's nothing wrong with me, my egg is producing, and that I should be rest assured that it's the women body, and also, regulating period, then my dad will carry paper, he will tell me that what is today's date, okay. Today you are go. You said it's 3 days, right? You will start today, and in the next 3 days, it's going to end. So my dad really did a lot in educating me then. But these days, our generation, our papa no get time, our mama no get time. And we still get one or two things we won't talk about on top this level. But I won't go. I won't run go sell market at the comeback.
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8: So, under that woman, make we gather.

0: Women Association, now we see day like this, and not be only me precious day inside studio, I see day here with beautiful Nyanwa. And before that, market, so we go say, we did talk about growing up, how did you deal with menstruation, how did you take care of yourself, were you informed on, okay, this is how it is going to be, this is how to take care of yourself, was there any personal hygiene, was there anything, and also, we are still talking about this current generation, you know. Yes, you just say 9 years old, 10 years old, begin, don't they do messes? Unlike those days. My mom told me that before she saw her period, she was 15 before she saw her period. And even her sister saw her period at age 16. So when I told her mine was 12, she was like 12. She was like 12. I said, yes, 12 at the age of 12. She said, oh. Well, body changes, and you, this generation, you go see, say 9 years, 10 years old picking, don't they come up breasts? Yeah, we are growing, we are, you know, bigger, don't they come small, small. But then there is this stigma, there is this shame that some of my colleague, even me, not just my colleague, even me myself, there was this shame I used to feel then that blood. I used to feel like. I'm too young to be seeing that. Abby, did you feel that kind of way too then?
1: Yeah. First and foremost, I just want to appreciate this girl. You see, Chika Okeruru, my seatmate, then she tried well for me. You know, say she guide me well like mama. Now she, they bring my pants, lining the pads. Keep on for me then. Wow. You know? So I don't really feel, I didn't really feel this burden.
0: Okay.
1: It wasn't really a burden, you know. Because Chika was there to guide me.
0: Yeah.
1: You know, she was my seatmate. Me and Andy sit down for the same chair.
0: Yeah.
1: It was a two decks going together. So we were not in the same hostel though. We know they're the same hostel, but Chika always, she they always find way.
0: Yeah.
1: You know, that first month.
0: Yeah.
1: You know, for new.
0: Okay.
1: Now she, how you doing now? This kind of things. Then the next month, I know say that book, now she keep on for me that time. You don't see all those kind of things. But now, for those ones we no really get guidance,
0: yeah,
1: like Chika for me, it go really be like burden, because it go be like another sickness. Say how you want to the manager,
0: yeah,
1: you know, that consciousness that comes with, if they work out, you go they look whether you put the pad away. If it
0: don't make the pad no go shake, go one side and you go constant.
1: So you know, the need for a guidance, the need to be taught early, the need to, you know, to put things in all

0: to have a guardian that can put you through, it will lessen the body. Better people, when they listen to us, this time what would they like this? Now, Wazobia Cosmetic, now they get on the top, say they won't reward their loyal listeners. Where they buy Wazobia body spray and perfume, they say they won't reward them with airtime. Their loyal listeners, oh, they say they won't give away for them, they won't give them airtime. And I go ask one or two questions before I go choose my winner. And you know, if you did not answer my question, if you are not able to answer my question, I will drop the call and you will not win the giveaway. The first person go win 1,000 naira. 1,000 naira. And then I go come choose four other winner. We go win 500 naira. And some go still win to 200 naira at time. So if I ask you question and you know answer me or you know get them correctly, I go drop the call. So you where they hear me, the first question now, who is giving out today's airtime reward? Now the first question be that, Wazobia FM.
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2: Good afternoon.
0: Good afternoon. Who they give out today airtime?
2: Wazobia Cosmetics.
0: Wazobia Cosmetics.
2: Yeah.
0: You don't get out. I go drop the WhatsApp number. May you, wait till be your name.
2: I'm not on WhatsApp. Can I put my number?
0: Ah, okay. Give me 1 second.

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1: 0 0 0 0 0 0 0 0 0 0 0 0 0 0 0 0 0 0 0 0 0 0 0 0 0 0 0 0 0 0 0 0 0 0 0 0 0 0 0 0 0 0 0 0 0 0 0 0 0 0 0 0 0 0 0 0 0 0 0 0 0 0 0 0 0 0 0 0 0 0 0 0 0 0 0 0 0 0 0 0 0 0 0 0 0 0 0 0 0 0 0 0 0 0 0 0 0 0 0 0 0 0 0 0 0 0 0 0 0 0 0 0 0 0 0 0 0 0 0 0 0 0 0 0 0 0 0 0 0 0 0 0 0 0 0 0 0 0 0 0 0 0 0 0 0 0 0 0 0 0 0 0 0 0 0 0 0 0 0 0 0 0 0 0 0 0 0 0 0 0 0 0 0 0 0 0 0 0 0 0 0 0 0 0 0 0 0 0 0

0: What's the end your number?
1: 69.
0: Okay. Okay, thank you so much. They expect your airtime. The second question now, which Nigerian brand? The second question now, which Nigerian brand is known for quality and affordable beauty products? 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
2: Good day.
0: Good afternoon.
2: First, I'm just calling from Tarare. I want to appreciate you for the gift you gave to my son. If I can pay for yesterday.
0: Okay.
3: Okay.
2: Yeah. So, on the question, it's Wazobia brand. 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
0: Okay. We have another winner. Call your phone number for me.
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0: Yeah?
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0: No, your phone number.
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0: My third question now, which one product? 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
0: Okay. Thank you so much. My first question now, what does Wazobia Cosmetic stand for? What is it they use Wazobia Cosmetic for? Shena beauty. I've been an electronic. I've been an automobile.
6: Good afternoon.
0: And then
6: it's business.
0: Okay. Where are they coming from?
6: I'm calling from Oka.
3: Oka, okay.
0: What's that they use Wazobia Cosmetic for?
6: Now for beauty.
0: Call your phone number for me. 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
0: Okay, all right. 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
0: Good afternoon.
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1: 091-730-2316.
0: I will call the last four digits for me.
1: 2, 3, 1, 2, 3, 1.
0: The last question. The last question in these 15 seconds. Now, mention any benefits of using Wazobia cosmetic products. 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
8: Hello.
0: Good afternoon. Hello? Your name and where are you coming from? Good afternoon.
8: Good afternoon.
0: Mention any benefits of using Wazobia cosmetic products.
8: It has good smell.
0: It has good smell. Is that all?
8: It makes you feel good.
0: Okay. Thank you. You don't answer him. Call your phone number for me.

0: fine.
1: I want to come with my bread, though.
0: Ah, don't worry, your bread dear office. Well done, ma'am.
1: Well, yeah, ma'am, my bread don't go, no go.
0: No. No worry. Very soon, go. Yeah, very soon.
1: This man called blood chippers. So, if you take it, don't go, dear, no go. So,
0: okay.
1: So, back to the matter. That first time, go see my lady. That day was so tough for me. Because my mother not teach me. Not teach me before then. My school said, my teacher not teach me. Then she just come on. Just come to me, surprise me. He come on my way. So that day, I just thank God I don't play for school. I get the extra half. Now there's the excess blood. Then they come out of my body. I come, they cry. They cry. My mother come, you know, because she, why are you crying? That is you. I don't know what is happening to me. I don't know what is happening to me. You don't have one question. My mama laughs. What is my mama saying? For women. My coffee. That time, my mama go find clean rag. Give me some kaputa. I saw three kaputa. So, I saw a damage. If I got the video, bad part. Thank you.
0: Okay, thank you. Thank you so much for sharing your experience, ma. You feel see, call us for 080-2984-0053. Share with us your experience growing up and how you feel say the society needs to do better when it comes to menstruation. Wazobi IFM? Good afternoon, Wazobi IFM? Good afternoon.
2: Hello?
0: Are they hear you, they talk, Oga?
2: Yeah.
0: Are they hear you? Good afternoon, Wazobi IFM?
3: Hello.
0: Good afternoon.
3: Hello?
0: Good afternoon, are they hear you? Are they hear you?
3: Hello?
0: Are they hear you, they talk, Good afternoon.
2: Good afternoon,
0: are they with you? Good afternoon.
2: Hello?
0: Good afternoon, are they hear you?
2: Good afternoon,
0: are they with you? Welcome. Okay, may I talk something before I go pick another phone line? If you call me, just know say are they hear you. They talk, share with us your own experience, how it take be growing up, and what are those things you feel say the society or maybe our schools should do better on menstruation. And also, yesterday will be World Menstrual Hygiene Day. Our mommy, Dr. Soludo, she talked for Lighthouse at Oka yesterday. Say menstruation na natural part of life, no be cause, no be taboo. Now something where every girl's not supposed they ashamed of, because you still get some girls will be say that they suffer in silence because of stigma. Because of poor hygiene education and because of lack of sanitary pad. So they should even share free pad for the girls. Oh, say, oh, yeah, I'll take, oh, in case. She said, talk and say, some are isolated, some are smugged, and why some are still restricted from certain activities because of this menstruation. May we see big phone line, Wazobi FM? Wazobi FM? Okay, I lost that. Good afternoon. Are they with you?
4: Wazobi FM, I mean, you are hearing, but I'm not hearing you.
0: Okay.
4: My name is Mrs. Edafi from Astaba. My first experience when I saw my menses was that when I saw blood on my tongue, I was like, it was my younger sister I called on that day, on that fateful day. So I said that this is what I was saying because she saw it here before me. So I don't want to meet her. I said, you know, that this is my body. Oh. I beg, come take this thing. Now she come quickly call my mom that mom has seen her period. I beg, she come and check. That was what my mom not told me. Even before then, there were already teachers in school on how to use our pad. So that was when I used it. I don't know that it was my first menses. So when I saw the first day when I saw my period, and I wear my pad very well that day, that was the experience I experienced my first of menstruation.
0: Wow, that's very beautiful. That's she really has a nice experience.

0: serious.
1: She really has a nice experience.
0: I think government should work on reducing the prices of pad. You know,
2: so that everybody go fee afford that.
0: Yeah, they should make it affordable for both
1: for both
0: the students, the

0: Oazovia FM. Don't forget say this. Don't forget say time when we see day like this. Narrow up still they sponsor us and then they our back. They say we will carry on. They go in case you get any pain, if anything they do you, whether na back pain, have been a chest pain, anything, just carry rub extra mentor. And it also contains shea butter so that you will not feel irritated after using it. Rub extra mentor, the day gidigba for you. And one last thing, what I want to talk about, where our mommy Soludo, where she talk about, not like giving advice, she also encouraged the parents, say made them they educate their daughters with love and openness, while urging schools to also sustain menstrual hygiene awareness campaign and also provide supportive environments for the girls. Yeah, now waiting our mommy talk be that. We don't talk plenty, we don't yarn plenty for this messes of a thing. And I really hope, say, our society and you as a parent go feel do better. Nayen, why you get anything where you feel, you know, help us round that up?
1: Yes, I think our parents, our mothers should assist their female children also to be empathy matters whenever, when you feel, say, your pikin, they feel pain, that menstrual pain, you know, try as much as possible to reduce some whole lot of work, you know. Empathize with her, sympathize with her, you know, encourage her. It's not a disease though, but you know, then the cost of part should be worked on so that everybody can afford it, because since it's every month something is a necessity and should be used.
0: Okay, oh, you don't hear anything. You don't talk. Cause you don't talk. They made the price of fat may reduce. I made them do more. They should do more. More like edu. They should do more training on it so that our girls will be more informed. And also, as a parent, teach your pikin how to use pad, how to change jam. If the thing don't full, nobody she stay before she go. No say she supposed change her pad. And also how to wrap them and dispose properly. Nobody say they go just come out and throw them for any environment. Sometimes you go pass for gutter, you go see, say, you go to see patch. Even you say, go to shock, say, what thing be this? Teach your pikin the basic hygiene as a parent. Now we go take bad break, upness now. Coolele zone. I don't forget what we don't teach you. Don't forget what we don't yarn you. This very beautiful makes sense afternoon. And you as a parent, you can do better. Our society too can do better. When we teach our girls early, it go remove shame, it go remove fear, and it go build confidence in them and also help them to grow into healthy and informed women. Women supporting women. Imbada Women Association, Women Supporting Women. Same time next week, Friday, 1 to 2 p.m. You will follow me, Chook Mouse. You will join me from morning till now. I say thank you so much. Make sure say you know change that dial, because not only was Obi 93.7 FM, your Chook Mouse station. And if you give it better story, you're not good. You're not good afternoon.

Yeah, so good afternoon to you inside this Kajad afternoon. Welcome to Coolele Zone. And you know the how it be inside the coolest of zone. Today na thank God is Friday and we go rock 'em like saying our birthday. Yes, with no apology to that at all. Yes, and as the go they go, make I tell you how every go they you know, suburb for here. Make a sharply go tidy sequences. When I come back, I go give you the download of

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0: Yeah, so good afternoon to you inside this very afternoon. Yes, and akulele zone, you balance maliciously like balanced diet, and you know how they go for inside the zone. Thank God say na Friday, and we'll continue to the rock am like say na our birthday. And I see the B for inside here. With immediate alacrity and all okro marketing. I don't tell you how the our paro go go for today. Okay, so make I start with telling you. Say I go start with Tori Flange, or where I go give you some hot gist. You know, I see the HOT. Anyway, tomorrow, for inside Southeast, to many marketers, many people, no come and talk, so they no go, they available to open their shop tomorrow, because tomorrow being 30th of May, then they use a marker, the one that they call Biafran Day. So no be smart thing, they say tomorrow everybody go do their day and probably movement and every other thing feed they go by evening. And when we ask, they say yes, so now to use remember the follow their fallen brothers, you know, during the Nigerian Civil War. Say now their own way of remembering them and paying, giving them the respect and honor, you know. All right, no be smarting a lot, the Shelenkwe. Yes, a lot with the Shelenkwe, like this, no be small. Okay. Make I bring you update at the HOT. Our defense minister, Christopher Musa, in talk say terrorism don't drastically reduce across our nation, and say no nation they truly, totally free of crime. Now waiting our defense minister. They talk like this, Actress Yvonne Jegede, she don't really come out to come the, you know, they give the bass all supporters of President Bola Tinubu. Say, see, oh, with the high rate of insecurity and kidnap of school children, say, ha, some celebrity choose to keep quiet, say, na shame it be for them.
1: It's a bit drama ball.
0: All right, Moku, they go front and ahead on top this level. Make you know, say the Federal Fire Service of we Nigeria here, our Federal Fire Service, they don't come out, so they raise alarms. They make they informate Nigerians. Say he get a silent killer now with the ground, and say that silent killer. Say na carbon monoxide poisoning. He said that one a silent killer and ain't responsible for several deaths and plenty other health complications. He said this one now, if they come out from exhaust of motor, exhaust of okada, exhaust of generator, all this bubble, say that one very dangerous. He said when person sleep for house and the smoke, they enter that house. Just the carbon monoxide smoke, they enter the house, say na danger. If he say the person feel sleep, you know, go wake up because the carbon monoxide go block in lungs, block where oxygen they pass, block where in the feeble organ where they help and to breathe. And the next thing, the person go just buy. And people go to say buy from his sleep, they no go necessarily generator weighing on a nine kiddy person. Still on top to Riflenjo, make you know, say, the Nigerian Center for Disease Control and Prevention, NCDC, they don't place Lagos and Abuja will be a federal capital territory, plus including Kano, Rivers, and six other states on a high-risk preparedness alert against Ebola virus. The Tosodi State will get international airport. He said now them they at risk because this Ebola virus now we don't there our nearby African country. Making us to be more careful to avoid story that touches the kidney.

All right, no be small. One thing where they break our hearts, seriously, nah. Some of the level of negligence, some of the level of I don't careism, some of the level of anye ruana, some of the level of ya ya ya karata of the generation mothers. Gen Z parents is terrible. A 3 years old boy, Abdullahi Musa, son of a vigilante commander for Zuba of Zuba in Gwagwalada Area Council of FCT, where we say the boy named Namusa Baba, and they don't find saying don't die, in die you. And since we in die, the parents they find him up and down, they find the small boy. If you see the boy, small boy. 2 years to go into 3 years. Small, short, like smally. Now they find out, they don't find the boy. Say, ah, whether person T-farm, whether in laws. Imagine that kind of a thing for a small boy, you. Only for them to find out later. Say, this boy fall inside well. Eh? You go, they ask. Waiting the parents, they do. Waiting the parents, they do. Where the mama day when you picking waka waka waka, go fall inside well.

0: All right, on top of the sub for Africa, Ghana don't launch a free e-visa system to boost travel and integration among African nations. So you now, we won't go Ghana. You can get a visa on arrival, the one they call the e-visa, to take go Ghana right now. And the money for Ghana now, yes, they don't, that visa now for money for Ghana, it don't come out as it take a be. Meanwhile, Cambodia don't order Africans within their country. Say may they leave by 31st of May or face jail term or even get a fine of $8,000. The royal government of Cambodia now don't issue strong immigration directive ordering African nationals currently where they live for their country currently, say may they leave before 31st of May 2026. And say then they want say anybody where they find where remain where be an African where they for their country, he say illegally or anyway, say after this deadline say that person go face arrest, imprisonment and even heavy financial penalties. If you see waiting Africans and they face in the world this period, he reach for you to just beg God to help Africa. You know why? You know why? For South Africa, where there be our brothers now. See the xenophobic attack where they there. Waiting at the point now, South Africans need to come back to themselves and fix their country. Nobody is going to fix this country for us. We have to fix our country ourselves. And until we fix our country and make our country home, make our country more prosperous for us to stay, he said, "Now ain't be the only way. If not, this embarrassment go continue to the happen."
1: It's EBIT, the drama boy, drama boy, drama boy, drama boy, drama boy.
0: All right, no be smarting on top this levels, many other things and things is Oh, no be smarting. Many things they sup, but make I just bar break here. But to just raise this one, make I drop this one. 105 Nigerians now don't die for South Africa in 7 years. Out because of a xenophobic attack.

0: make you know, say, Fulani Council, don't they warn the U.S. panel? Say, U.S. panel, would they warn on her? Mon has stopped to they portray us as the only source of insecurity for inside inside Nigeria. Fulani Council, and they warn the U.S. panel on top of that level. Make a go sell market.
1: Did you score low in your UTME, or did you not sit for the exam at all? 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

0: All right, so welcome back on top this very levels. My name now First Lady Akugowan, and before I go on that, before I go on that particular one, I let you know. So the Fulani Council done the one U.S. panel say make them stop to they portray them as the only source of insecurity in Nigeria. So no be, I don't know. So whether no be only them, I be no be them. I don't understand. All right, please don't deny arresting Boko Haram suspect in Kwara. The Kwara State Police Command don't deny report alleging say the suspected Boko Haram members were arrested in Ilorin, the state capital. Through official statement where they make, then they talk say it's not true, so they no arrest any Boko Haram members at all. Make you know, say ISWAP don't confirm death of its Nigerian-born leader, Abu Bilal al-Maynuki, after U.S. Strike. The Islamic State West African province don't confirm. Say one of his senior commanders, Abu Bilal al-Maynuki, died during a recent military operation carried out by the United States of America inside Nigeria here. Make you know, so this Nigerian presidential election don't they get hotter and hotter. We get Mr. Peter Obi from the NDC. We get Alhaji Atiku Abubakar of the African Democratic Congress, ADC. We get former president, Dr. Jonathan Ebelechukwu, you know. And then they come out under PDP, and then you know, say the APC now as the government in power, President Bola Tinubu, and then they come out for APC. The 2027 election is getting more interesting and more serious and than before, but in all things we could see how it play out, and we're here to keep you updated as they go. I beg, feel free to call me, tell me which of the matter of the matter where you go like a chuku mouth on top. Call me for 0803 278 9512, 0802-984-0053, 0805-730-9377, 0805-call me for WhatsApp, message me for WhatsApp for 0912-251-1075. 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Hello.
1: Hello, good evening.
0: Afternoon, good to you.
1: Yes.
0: How you doing now?
1: I do okay.
0: All right. Chukma.
1: My name is Jofo. I'm calling from Ogunike.
0: Okay.
1: This 2027 election, honestly, is going to be a very hot one.
0: No be smart, you know.
1: But I'm thinking that good luck will be a long way into 2027 election.
0: Okay, would you choose him? Is he your choice?
1: Yes, yeah, my choice.
0: Okay. All right. Okay, you say for him, good luck, Ebelechukwu Jonathan. You know, now our choice. Now your choice. Great.
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0: Hello, Wazobi FM, would you be lying? Hello. Hello. Waiting the soap. Make you call back, I beg. Make you gingerly and wirely call back. All right, call me back on top that level. Sorry, I appreciate the fact that you call, but when you call, I don't hear one single thing from your end. So please call back on top that level. Hello. Hello. Hello. Afternoon, good to you. Give your voice, Bele. Okay, well, I hear you now.
1: Hello.
0: Hello, they hear you now. They talk. Okay. Not talk. You don't start. Hello. Hello.
1: Hello.
0: Yes, so good afternoon.
1: Hello.
0: Oh, so sorry. You feel shift from where you did. Your line, they echo.
1: Hello.
0: I'm so sorry, okay? Your network, they poor. Your line, they echo terribly. And so you guys call back. Make sure say where you day your network card well. Hello.
2: Hello, Pastor. Good afternoon.
0: Afternoon, good to you.
2: Hello.
0: Hello, good afternoon. Are they with you? They talk.
2: I hear you, but honestly, they hear me.
0: Yeah.
2: This 2027 election, eh? The purple.
0: Who you the root for now?
2: Three has three. This one, the and on city the current president. They're not serious. And because spent in 2015, and one thing about Nigeria, no big performance will make a president win the country. Nigerians will never mature at all. No performance. Now, ethnicity and religion, and the way we discuss is a bit play politics. Unfortunately, this one is being well. And secondly, the opposition, they're not serious. You see now, Jonathan, they come out. If they go saving me, choose among the opposition first. I will prefer Jonathan. Because why? He don't get there before. He see the mistakes when he make. So coming back now, he go amend the mistakes. Unlike any other person. Thank you. But this time, the revelation go tough.
0: Don't be small. He say, enough he say with Jonathan coming out, you know, under the People's Democratic Party. You go divide the vote, though. You go divide vote of other potentials, them. Like Atiku Nana in fourth time contesting for the presidential election. You know, no be smart. Atiku Nana don't contest. Is it fourth or more than that? Okay. And then Mr. Peter Obi, you know, his followers, the pulling of weight and all of that. I wish all of them, they just allow one person go. But we know that we three against one. You understand? Yeah, because to see the government in power know how to play their politics according to this man and say, no go easy at all. Hello.
1: Hello.
0: I beg, when you call me, come out for where your radio day. Yeah? Hello.
3: Hello.
0: Yes, yeah, so good afternoon.
3: Good afternoon. How are you doing today?
0: Are they fine?
3: No, they greet you, Akubo. Thank you much.
0: I greet you well.
3: The first time I call Akubo.
0: Oh, what's your name?
3: My name is Original. I call from Kogi State.
0: Okay, Original, welcome.
3: Chukman. I want to ring bell for me again.
0: Confirm.
3: I want to commend you. You are trying. I really enjoy your program.
0: Thank you.
3: Talking about the presidential election, the candidates that are contesting. I want to tell you, my surprise is Jonathan coming out.
0: Okay.
3: I'm really, really surprised about him coming back again to contest as a.
0: Okay, why is it surprising?
3: For the fact that he left this seat before, and you know, when he left that seat, a lot of people were disappointed on him. The way he left.
0: Okay. The way he conceded victory.
2: Yes.
0: He conceded defeat, I mean to say.
2: Yes, the way he conceded defeat. Mm. Many people, many Nigerians were appointed on him.
0: Mm.
2: And you know, many people were saying a lot of things about him.
0: Mm.
2: About the way he just accepted that defeat. I don't see the reason why he's coming back to contest again. I don't know what I feel. They have people that will see you on his side, honestly.
0: Mm.
2: Because as it is now, he's coming up now. Many people, we are not saying something good about him.
0: Mm.
2: I must tell you.
0: Okay.
2: Even in my area, in my territory, people, we are feeling very bad things about him coming back, and we are really criticizing him coming back again. What is he coming back to? Why did he really, you know, consider that defeat then when he's supposed to do something?
0: Mm.
2: Just consider that defeat and just left the position.
0: Mm.
2: So I don't know for him, though. I just wish them good luck. One thing I will tell you is that it's not going to be easy.
0: Mm.
2: It's going to be very, very tough, even for people B and the rest of them that is there. So thank you so much.
0: Okay. Still the same person. Oh, my goodness. Okay, dear caller, I really do appreciate... Say you won't speak to us and you don't really they call in, you don't call in just, you know, more than up to three times now. And then each time I take the call, it they echo badly from your end. And in fact, na noisy be, we no get to hear you. I know you they try to talk, but we know they hear you. So I appreciate if you call us. Make sure say you turn down the volume on your radio set, or you shift away from your radio and make that particular call. Okay, but I appreciate your effort to join the conversation. Thank you. All right. Hello, Wazobi FM. Would you be lying? Hello. I'm so sorry. Same person. Many people they give their opinion. I like to know your opinion. You know, especially with good luck Jonathan coming out, and they say by Saturday he will be cleared. You know, hopefully for him to run under the People's Democratic Party. Is he like the Messiah coming to resurrect the People's Democratic Party? You know, to bring them back as one of the, you know, strong powerhouse political party. And a question would they ask on top that particular level? Yes, we get a former Vice President Alhaji Atiku Abubakar. We get Doctor. Good luck, Ebelechukwu Jonathan, coming out. And we also get Mr. Peter Obi still coming out under the NDC. Which of them be your choice? And of course, we get our Presido, the Commander-in-Chief of the Armed Forces, Alhaji Bola Ahmed Tinubu, still coming out under APC. Who be your choice among the four of them? Who you think, say, oh, this person... You feel so okay, our president deserve a return to that seat, okay? Or you feel say no, 2027, we need to fasten our seat belt, and push and go for it. I like to know. Hello.
4: Hello.
0: Yes, I reach.
4: I called before.
0: Okay, go ahead. Okay, go ahead, sir.
4: I think Igbo should see good luck for the president coming out of the 2027 election as an avenue. You understand? Because I believe...
0: Avenue to do it. As an avenue for what?
4: As an opportunity for Igbo.
0: Okay.
4: As an opportunity for Igbo. It will make it will pass away for us and pass a lot of space for us. So, if all evils will support you, I'm going to do

0: this guy get mind. And I put all the things where I correct him. He said, he talk in mind, but I like as he talk in mind. He said he's going to vote our president back into power. Now in choice. Hello.
1: Hello, Masavia.
0: Yes, I deal with you. Good afternoon.
1: Good afternoon.
0: Yes.
1: Among the whole people will come out. Because as this last person come talk, say Nigeria don't got it.
0: No, mine, am I correct?
1: So, that's the rotty way, rotty. The person will say go vote again. They, for environment, now in the box, say rotty. So, that one don't go. The person where I like making go this thing, where at least youth and even Nigerians supposed to think about him and know if they can try him to see what will happen, because I believe it will happen well. That is, it will be. Now, during the time when Jonathan, they come and say, want to be a president, he called himself a Belichiku, as an evil man. Now, it will be, according to how we saw the last election, the betrayers and everything, he endured everything, want to come out. Jonathan has never tried to say he want to come out before, because after that, he threw away the swam during his own government. So the fear let him make him run away. Because that day when they hand them over, and 5 days for up with the helicopter, with the Nigerian flag, they show, you know, they play, they support in something when they do. But in that minute, now then they throw bomb. All African country presidents welcome. I witnessed them by myself. All Africa, everybody just stand up. So that time they don't hand over and they don't do their parade, everything, they don't hand over.
0: Okay, so
1: now the first day where Jonathan entered seat, now that day where they put bomb from that day, and they threaten them, reach the second election day. So that is the secret reason of his congratulations, because I was looking at him. People, the parties are trying to say, let lot of drag. He said, congratulations. Everybody like him with that congratulation. What he do? It's a white man decision. And the whole Africa has taken him as a father.
0: Okay, so, Goodluck Jonathan.
1: He's supposed to
0: maintain that position.
1: Take one side, watching Nigeria.
0: Okay.
1: Advising them.
0: Okay.
1: I don't see the if he know the whole people where they come out, the people where Nigeria are supposed to follow, and he say it.
0: Okay.
1: Because politics, sometimes politics destroy something, you know. They go carry illiterate where no goes to, put. Then go carry person where no fit to deliver, put. Then go say about 4,000, then go enter.
0: Okay. All right, because other people did line so far. So we talk, say, Belichiku Jonathan, suppose just remain as an African Nigerian elder statesman advising and not considering coming out again. And say, when he was in power, say, according to this man, he was going through a lot of threats and all of that, as he alleged. But were you there? That be the question. Were you there? Are you sure he was threatened? Or do you feel, maybe in your own opinion, you feel that Mr. Peter Obi get the willpower, the strong will to deal decisively with the problems of Nigeria and not Mr. Belichiku Jonathan, Mr. Goodluck Belichiku Jonathan. If it's a Jonathan, they strong enough to handle the problems of Nigeria. If it's a Mr. Peter Obi get the, you know, he get the will. There are people who might look soft though. But if they won't solve, if they won't deal with something, they're gonna deal with it, you know, go without any trace. You go believe. Those kind of people, they get doings. They get doings, but then they want you. They want you. Don't mistake their want you for weakness.
2: 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Now be say, you know they plan well for the future. I understand. 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But now small now why Crystal Garden Estate? 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

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Crystal Garden Estate don't even work as so they get land for inside Federal Capital Territory. Hey! Now you be say you and President Fee just they live for the same city, you no go know. For that land where they behind Centenary City by Army Checking Point Kuje Abuja. One good thing where you suppose know about Crystal Garden be say, oh, their land. Na genuine. They know they tell Tori about their land at all. No be what I ordered versus waiting I get to. Crystal Garden Estate. Then they get land from 1.5 million, 1.7 million, and even above, depending on how the mood take carry them. Their documentation are free of charge. Oh. You no go here say you don't pay for land finish. You go constantly pay extra money to collect the documents of your land. Abana. And you know they add any extra or hidden money, then they did very fast too. With their documentation, within 48 hours, your document go ready. Then they quick allocate land. Not be the one where you go pay for January. And they never show you your land even for October, November. Which kind of this is that now? You no go pay for development fee for any land where you buy from Crystal Garden. Once you buy, you don't buy. You go begin to they build, they develop. 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

0: Yeah, so welcome back. No forget, say kwarapo kwarapo now we day at this particular time for Inside the Kulele Zone. And today we sample opinion, but this no go be the end. Mo could take one call for the road. Hello.
1: Hello.
0: Good afternoon.
1: Hello. Okay. I'm a man. Good afternoon.
0: Don't talk to make Peter B just go chill. I mean, make Lord Jonathan just go chill and collect the ambassador of peace position as he take be may Peter B for come out. Now, here, match break. Sports worker up next with Jiggy Does It Better.

0: Bukayo Saka had the confidence England fit to end World Cup drought. Ahead of the UEFA Champions League finals, PSG don't unveil them squad for Arsenal clash. We never receive our visa yet. Yes, Iran. Now to talk this one ahead of the 2026 World Cup. What's up, your 93.7 FM on each and are you there? Your Chukmuk station. Short spot to work and are you there on top? And my name, Najigi does it better. Arsenal star Bukayo Saka don't talk. I'm saying their confidence. England go fit end their World Cup drought as they hope to lift the trophy this summer. The Three Lions then lift the World Cup on home soil. 1966, when them defeat West Germany for inside a contest for inside Wembley Stadium. England reached the FIFA World Cup semi-finals for inside 2018. Their best showpiece since 28 years ago. Bukayo Saka are part of an England side we reached the quarterfinals of the FIFA World Cup Qatar 2022, where they narrowly beaten by others and eventual winners, France. The 24-year-old Bukayo Saka don't talk him zero. Defeat emerged champions of the World Cup the second time this time around. So in the see the strength everywhere, and also in the see a lot of hunger and passion to win, which na a very great balance. And awaiting, we all we need. Ahead of the UEFA Champions League clash finals, Paris Saint-Germain don't name their squad for Saturday's Champions League finals against Arsenal. Ousmane Dembele and Achraf Hakimi, they included. Fullback Achraf Hakimi, don't they out of action since he picked up an hamstring injury during the first leg of the semi-final clash against Bayern Munich. Why Ousmane Dembele suffer problem for inter the final Ligue 1 match of the season against Paris FC. Both players been there injured and they been there doubtful for tomorrow game. But their inclusion to the squad don't mean so. It be like so, they go there available, which is a very big boost for PSG manager Luis Enrique as the Guzzo. Back in book. Ahead of the 2026 World Cup, Iran national football team still the wait to receive United States visas ahead of the 2026 FIFA World Cup. They raise fresh concern over their travel arrangement and participation just weeks before the tournament. Iran ambassador to Mexico, Mohamed Taghi Husseini, he don't talk him, say the delay means say the team maybe not they compete on equal terms with other countries when they prepare for the tournament, which will be jointly hosted by United States, Mexico and Canada. According to the Iranian officials, players and team staff, they yet to receive the required travel document despite ongoing discussion where they involve FIFA and US authorities. According to Ramise, we are not on equal terms with the other teams. Husseini Naintokam, he said, the visa process don't become a major challenge for the squad ahead of the competition. The issue, they come up with that update now to let FIFA know. So this now what did they go through? What's up, your 93.7 FM on Ninja, now you there. Now short spot to Akai, just listen to. And my name, Najigi, does it better. Don't forget, Kulele Zo going to return back with you. Takugo, one of Wazobia, as it goes about Akimbo. From me to you, thank you for being with me. Enjoy your weekend. Tango this Friday.
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1: 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Zona! Oh, yeah.

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0: All right, so good afternoon to you inside this very afternoon. Welcome to our kitchen with Chef Akugo and Chef Ife's Naji, my man's man. Yeah, so we're so happy to show face here. Ife, I don't know about you, but you don't chop up in salad before.
1: Yes, no.
0: Hey.
1: I don't chop up in salad.
0: How you go rate of in salad? Like, if you
1: like,
0: do.
1: Very cooked of in salad. Go rate on like.
0: Is it 11 over 10? Oh my goodness, 11 over 10. Offense sala we go Harvard. Premium offense sala. Offense sala chiku. Offense sala jego dream we go di PhD. Offense sala jeje obodo yibo. Now we're going to prepare today. I don't know about you. So join us as we're going to make offense sala. So, but before I begin to tell you about this, offense sala, also known as white soup, now rich aromatic delicacy, native to the Omambala area of Anambra State. Okay, no, it's not only Omambala area of Anambra State here. They make offense sala, but, you know, like it's one of their main hometown soup, but every other part of Anambra also prepares ofensala as well. Unlike traditional Nigerian soup, ofensala know they contain oil, red oil, and it is thickened with a pounded yam. Yes, and traditionally they come with a lot of orishereshe. When I mean orishereshe, I mean protein. I mean, you know, you can use catfish, you can use croaker, you can use stockfish, use local spices like oda and otaze. You understand? Offense sala odigodi obehube. Offense sala is, when I tell you, see, offense sala get level. You understand? I'm a level. Adamaka, you don't, when you offense sala sit down, na high table they sit down. Yeah, you don't sit among low people. He has his own respect and honor.
1: Yes.
0: Where you must give him. So, make we talk about the ingredients where you need to prepare your offense sala. Number one, you feel make your offense sala with assorted meat such as towel, liver, you know, and the roundabout and all those assorted, you know. Okay? You feel also make offense sala with goat meat. And make offense sala with goat meat. And then goat meat offense sala. Then we also have the catfish offense sala, fresh catfish. This are not be pond, real saltwater catfish. You understand? That one day. So any of them, they also they get the chicken offense sala. The chicken offense sala. Let's leave it. Chicken or turkey offense sala can be your choice. So any of this protein can go well for you. Then when we talk about a thickener, remember say now you go boil your yam. And then boil them till it's soft and then pound it to a smooth paste. Now, yam, then they use sticking offense sala. Then, for seasoning, you're going to need crayfish, yellow pepper, ogri. Ogri, now fermented locust bean, ogri. Then, for aroma, okay, you're going to need it uyak, the uyak or the aidan fruit. Only one fruit in DOG. On a de chacha ogonogo DOG, mofada ne lunye ani mofa wa or kotoya ito tu. I don't know the Igbo name of that thing. I get person we don't tell me the Igbo name one day like that. I don't forget. Chineke. Chineke. Should I just go to Harvard University and say I want to study Igbo language? Get it? Because right now, when I need to remember, is it Oda or is it? Which thing be the now? I need to remember the Igbo name of this thing now. I don't forget them. Anyway, yeah, deba. So you gonna need your Oda, yes, your Oda. You gonna need your Oda. You gonna need your Oziza Sida, Zomboro Oziza. Then for vegetable, now Otazi leaf, you go use small otazi and then more oziza, small otazi then more oziza. Remember, if instead of you go put too much otazi, just throw leave otazi, leave bam bam, just use only oziza for national peace to reign. So now moku prep your protein. First of all, wash your fish. If not catfish, wash it thoroughly with, you know, Ajirija. Hey. Oh, God, we bless this woman. This woman in Yellow Maka this afternoon. Oh, Chukuga Gozi again. God is going to bless you, bless you, bless you, bless you. Yes. Thank you. Madam Amakasi, thank you so much. He said, Na Ajirija, I go buy him. On a DOG, the black. The black, dry. Then they, if either you put them like that or you cut them into two, put them for inside your pot. What it brings to the soup is flavor. Oh, they give the local flavor. You want to go? So, nine EB. Thank you, Madam Makasi. Then, so don't forget to add your ajirija to the list, okay? Then prep your fish. Wash your catfish very, very well, okay? When you go, you buy them, they will cut them for you. You wash them thoroughly with water and salt, you know, to help you out to remove the slimy, the draw nature. Then, you, if now goat meat or chicken, you go wash them thoroughly. Then, steam with salt, seasoning cube, cut little onion. For me, I would advise you, if you blend the onions so that it can give you the flavor and not show in the soup. Okay? You can blend it with your pepper, blend and use and steam them. Steam your either catfish or goat meat or chicken or anything. Then, the next thing, while you cook, you don't steam those things, please add stockfish and add water so that the stockfish will help you boil, you know, to soften. Okay? Add your stockfish, add water. Then leave and make it begin to boil. Once it boil, the next thing, please remember to bring in some important things like your ajirija, your oda, your grinded crayfish, your pepper, and your ogiri. Okay? Bring it in right now. Leave it, let it begin to boil. And boil very well. Leave it to boil for nothing less than 10 minutes. Why all the you put these things now? Make it boil and boil at taste and flavor before you add now your pounded yam for thickening. When you don't do like that, the next thing, when these things don't boil, you go next thing for 10 minutes. Next you go do, go bring in your pounded yam. Okay, add your pounded yam to that bubbling soup. Add it in small chunks and allow it to dissolve. Okay, allow it to boil and dissolve. And as it dissolve deliciously. If you use your catfish, you know, say if you steam them from the beginning, you go come out and keep them for plate one side. Mm-hmm. Because if you cook your catfish from beginning to the end, you go scatter. You okay? So once you don't add your, if not meat, or chicken they use, if you cook and like that they go. Okay, so look, I just explain for you then why this your yam don't boil, they thicken. You don't see say your fensala is giving what it's supposed to give. Okay, it's giving everything. Don't forget your seasoning cube. Check, don't forget to check for pepper if pepper don't do okay. Don't forget to check for salt, it don't do okay. The next thing, that dry fish. That your dry fish where you know make it scatter, but you don't wash and keep. Add the dry fish now, make the boil with the yam and everything, make the boil very, very well as you suppose. You know, say last but not the least, you're gonna add another more of your crayfish to add the finishing touch.

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1: My people, una welcome to this health program. My name na Togo Man, aka Mr. Stop Using Eyeglasses and See Well. I dey stand three for the herbal show where they shelling now for inside Agofuri Motor Park by Coca Asaba, Delta State. My phone number na 0802-654-2163. 0802-654-2163. Why people they call me the king of eye service? Now because I dey handle all eye wahala, and now from my grandpapa I get them. Nine be the work where we dey do for our family to challenge any kind of eye problem. I be elder, we don't see many things for life. I know they give you anything where you go to draw for inside your eyes. Waiting be those things where you dey feel for your eyes. Your eye dey scratch you, abi you know they see well, especially for night. You go dey see rainbow every time. You know they see the mark where dey for your hand. Sometimes now accident dey cause this kind eye wahala. Sometimes self na babele people when no one see good thing reach your gamut. You know they see clear. I mean that water go they draw from your eyes every time. But go they give you headache. And you know go sleep for night. Sometimes self, you know go know which one be 500 naira. I be na 100 naira. Whether your eye problem na glaucoma, cataracts, pterygno, short sight, double vision, I be na eye poison, I beg it. No, you don't look, make you die for silence. Always they go for expert hand, go check your eye condition. And if any medicine where you take, no give you peace of body, can't reach 5 hours. I beg my brother, make you no use them again. Just waka, go see person with sabi treat eye problem. Remember, say, my name na Togo Man, the king of eye service, aka Mr. Stop Using Eyeglasses and See Well. I dey stand three for the herbal show where they shelling now for inside Agofuri Motor Park by Coca Asaba, Delta State. Make sure, say, them check your eye well before they give you any medicine. I get this kind of eye wahala before, but now God power and research where I do well, help me overcome. I beg, Papa, Mama, no, see, don't look, make your eye spoil. This wahala no go allow you enjoy life at all. You no go fit go anywhere. You no go fit ride moto. Infection wey don't pay for body fit cause this wahala for your eyes. Remember say, na eye we fit use make money to see better tomorrow. I get computer where I go carry test every 5 person where first waka come my stand every day free of charge. That power will make water enter coconut where nobody sabi go make you see clear. We know they put anything inside your eyes. Our phone number na 0802-654-2163. 0802-654-2163. Plenty sugar for person body fit cause eye wahala. Dirty water where enter eye fit cause eye wahala. Soap water where they enter eye fit cause eye wahala. Plenty things fit cause this problem. Now make I dey advise say make you dey go see person where sabi eye treatment to test your eyes to know wetin cause your eye wahala. No forget say I dey stand three and my name na Togo Man, the king of eye service, aka Mr. Stop Using Eyeglasses and See Well. We know say the eye be the oga kpata for body, because without the eye you no go feel waka alone, go anywhere. All eyes wahala go better, and you go see well again. Papa, Mama, we go sure see better tomorrow. Amen. Unado.

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1: Is it milky?
0: Yes.
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0: Yes.
1: That's Milo 3-in-1 milky and creamy for you. 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

0: characteristic makes sense. 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This makes sense. Makes sense on Friday, the number 29 day inside the month of May 2026. My name is Doreen Diri Chuku. Inside the area for Anambra, where we see stakeholders and faithful of the All Progressives Ground Alliance APUGA for you local government area today stage one protest over what they describe as fraudulent and subversion of the result of the May 23 APUGA primary for Oyi State constituency seat. The protesters, when the BC will lay the state government for Okasu, they call on the state governor, Professor Chukwuma Soludo, make him intervene, while in the brandish placard with different inscriptions, they show their anger and they chant protest song. The leader of the protesters, Mr. Uchenna Oregbunam, when he became the state auditor of APUGA, they narrate how the result now so they declared after the election they changed 2 days after the announcement. Agala by the alliance said this one thwart the will of the people. Still on matters from inside the area for Anambra. The leadership of the Arewa community for Anambra State Talk say they go resist any attempt by politicians to unduly exploit the name of Northerners where they stay for the Southeast region for personal or political interest. The chairman of the Arewa community for Anambra, Alhaji Gidado Siddiqui, making the call for one exclusive interview with Atori Pesi for Oka. The call accorded by Alhaji Siddiqui so that become important as he follow report of one every time development where politicians they appear to the profile in Northerners for the region, usually during election season.
1: There's some social media actors that used to say that most of the aspirants from the Southeast are profiling the Northerners here, giving tax to them so that they will be identified as Northerners. They used to do this just to distract people, and it's not true. Since the time that Anambra State was created, they accommodate us like indigenous, so we don't see any hindrance in their governance.
0: Fly me enter inside the area for data. We are mothers and even self and other people where they stay for the road, where they for worry south local government area of Delta State, does stage peaceful. We no go gree. They carry placard, they beg for one end to confirm matters for the area. Remember, say last Sunday, one person also they shoot and cry along Urebo Road for the area, and the following day, Monday, so. Another young man saw the shoot and cry by suspected cutisen along Yara Road. Earlier on Saturday, one young man survived bullet injury after they attacked by suspected Kofra people for inside the area. The mothers when the BC march along the Odion Road and the street where John Odion Road, they call for peace and for ending to this thing where they call say the pines. You don't too much.
2: So everybody lives in fear now. When it is 6 and 4, everybody will lock up their shop because of that. I want government to assist us to stop cultism. It's too violent.
3: They are either cultists or armed robbers. They should beef up security before the election and after the election so that all business activities can return to their.
0: That's going to be like this. Now you're taking my chan break. For inside the area to real conjure for a table, they make sense. They make sense. Friday for this time. Together with the production crew, I arrange the particular one. Myself and I will play you every. And they call Doreen. Divi Chuku. Me a choristic make sense. Evenings to you, but at least just personality.
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0: 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How well do you know Maggi chicken flavor? 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

0: Yes, on 93.7 was over FM on each another. Yes, you turn dog the bum and I still inside the cooler, cooler zone. And now you still shit on the pool. So beautiful evening mix. That's person to you as the matter to be. And right now. So now inside the techno hour. So now we don't enter. So techno don't come sit down. Can't say me could the yarn inside this evening. And then you will be saying, did you pay attention? No, because I get one casual information from the Techno Mobile. So, you know, when I talk Techno now, I know say you could think of Techno the musician because you don't hear of Techno while they play for the background. So, but we talk about the Techno Mobile phone. Yes, that phone where you use. So, and I get the casual representative for inside the studio. Good evening to you. Beko meet you.
1: Good evening, everybody hearing my voice this evening. My name is Izuchi Glory. I'm the techno representative for the day. Nice meeting everyone.
0: So you don't hear from Izuchi Glory. Well, we'll be the techno representative person. We'll be the techno representer. You know, say me and English, we are not in a good time. Me and English would always fight and quote every time because, you know, night school and I go. But then my name is Siri MNFC Worry Boy CFR as the matter they be. Then my sister, make her ask you for inside this evening. So, everybody don't they talk about the Techno 6700 mAh battery. So, where we say people don't they talk about us. Some don't they say, man, leave that talk, no be realistic talk. But as you don't come this evening, I won't ask you, make you tell the people where they are out there, how long that 6700 mAh battery for inside the Techno Mobile phone if it carry you?
1: Okay, realistically, this device, this Spark 50 we're talking about, can take you nothing less than straight 2 days usage.
0: 2 days?
1: Yes, 2 days. Realistically, we are not, it can go more.
0: Okay.
1: But this can take you 2 days and nothing less. Yeah.
0: Wow. You don't hear them 2 days or so. She talks, say it can take you 2 days. That is, if you get them, it be like you get a power bank. Now, why you they hear power bank? Take the joint body. If you get them, you don't even need this more past my neighbor. I don't even think you need a solar panel. I mean, the person still needs a solar panel.
1: There's no need for that because you can even charge another phone with this phone.
0: Okay. Now, I want to ask her. You know, say we're in the generation of the Gen Z. I know, say the two, they argue many, many things. Many, many spark don't come. You know, techno spark, 30 spark, 20 spark. You know, spark in plenty. So, small time, so it go be like, say, one shock person, like a wire. But then I want to ask her, spark 50 now. How Gen Z and the millennial people, if you take use them, make the 50 feel the vibe together?
1: Okay, Spark 50 na phone. Maybe say if you use them, you gonna say now with the call and full package.
0: Oh,
1: when it comes to battery, it did there. You come to camera, it did there. You come to speed. Oh, you get what they call refresh rate. That refresh rate,
0: how many refresh rates you get?
1: 120 hertz.
0: 120 hertz refresh rate.
1: So
0: okay,
1: for phone within that price range,
0: you go there
1: Spark
0: as fast.
1: 50 now the fastest, most durable and the strongest. Any phone within that price range, Spark 50 is the full package.
0: Okay, you don't hear, so she say now the fastest. She still talks, say now the most durable, and it gets 120 hertz refresh rate. That is the speed, they as light. The way we thunder take the strike, bam! Now, so the speed of the processor, take B. Then I want to ask, so this is Spark 50, which people are making for? Now, student them, I've been a business people like my brother, then where they sign main market. I've been a people where we say that they do work in class, like I myself. Or now people where we say now skilled people, where we say those handwork people. Now them wanna do and for.
1: Like I talk earlier, I say this phone na full package.
0: Okay.
1: So no be say you get particular people where we say na them get this phone. If you're a business person, you the day where noise day and you they make calls.
0: Okay.
1: This phone get with you, they call noise reduction, noise cancellation. So with the AI functions and where would they call noise cancellation, if they reduce noise, where we say if they make call where noise they not only your voice that person would they hear. Don't be the way you go to say hello, you go to shout, they say come off for then I didn't noise not anymore. Techno have come to redeem us. Then coming to students, me and you know say most times for students area lights no they day. And with the environment where we then lights no cuckoo they day. A lot of us from February this year, we experienced the highest blackout ever. Now Spark 50 is here for you because If a phone can last up to 2 days, maybe NEPA will bring like 30 minutes. In that 30 minutes, you go don't charge don't your charge. Phone. And it will still take you for another 2 days. So you understand. So for students, it can serve you as your mini power bank. As a content creator that takes good pictures, this device, it has the 50 MP that takes very, very crisp pictures.
0: That's 50 megapixels.
1: Yes.
0: Okay.
1: So for Gen Z's, is there for them because it has the most beautiful design. For students, where we say then they wear lights no day. This phone will serve as their mini power bank because this phone they feel charge another phone.
0: Oh, wait. This phone so where they talk feel charge another phone.
1: Yes, it has what we call reverse charge. That you can charge another phone with it.
0: You don't see I say through the phone self now a collab of power bank and the phone all in one and even solar generator jump body inside as the phone take the goal. Not be what they talk about me, I don't they tell you because phone where you charge another phone. You want to tell me say that phone not be solar plus including generator and the power bank together. But it's all right, so you don't hear from them. So but then another question when I won't ask BC. This is pack 50, so it don't they bear many, it don't they trend the trend, even when many people never feel the phone. What you make the phone come the trend like that?
1: I bet you've not seen this phone. Because if you had the littlest idea of this phone, you will know that it is worth anticipating.
0: I beg for. Break that. You get English, you say sorry.
1: You never, if to say you don't see them, like you don't even peep small, see where the phone day. You go one see them more, you go one see them finish, like you go one made and give you may you go and for hand.
0: Okay, now be what you mean by that little less idea. if my colleague talk to me, I go call a little less idea. No, wahala. We don't hear you as you take talk for the techno.
1: So, for the history of Spark, when techno they get, we don't get Spark 4, Spark 5, 10, and till we get to this
0: Spark
1: level.
0: Spark 50.
1: Now. Yes, we had Spark 40 last year. Now we have Spark 50. So, if all this time what would they get, we never get one with the battery. They like this. We had 5,200 and now we jumped because we don't see say the environment where we day, the country where we find ourselves, lights no day. Now we can't give you a power bank inside the phone.
0: Yo!
1: 6,700. Not be the one where they go tell you say na type carlo. Now the main battery capacity now will give you so. So this is 6,700. Now why people they say which phone carry this thing, this kind of battery come? We dey hear spark. We never see spark will be like this. So that is why we come with 6,700. And people are so eager. They're anticipating to see this phone because in our history of producing spark, we've never had this massive battery.
0: All right. So thank you. We don't hear from our techno representative. So as she don't tell you everything we concern this spark 50, as she don't talk about everything where you need to hear concerning this Spark 50. But it's all right, no wahala. We thank you. We thank you for coming. As you don't come now to come tell people about the Techno Spark 50. Thank you very much.
1: The phone is available in the market too.
0: Oh, it on the market now.
1: Market now. So
0: even different stores.
1: All the stores where they around the globe, the country,
0: okay.
1: Anywhere where the system are correct authorized dealer, then get them.
0: All right.
1: Every done day.
0: The Spark 50, day for all dealer outlets with a cell phone. Make sure so you buy original, no buy fake. Thank you very much.
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0: Yeah, hear me. Respect you, brother, respect your sister. 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
1: Final answer.
0: Correct.
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0: The Unified Cap Chief, Super Go Poacher, don't show. Football Republic, make we play.
2: Yes, a better person at Football Republic be this. I'm going to shop, shop, no waste time. I'm going to rush a play. I'm just they carry the go. I tell you, say, I want to hear from you live and direct about the big game when they come for inside the UEFA Champions League. As I'm going to start talking from them, I can tell you, say, Paris Saint Germain, how's the matter take be today? Very, very much. Their star, Ousmane Dembele, don't talk, say, the team, they're desperate to retain their Champions League trophy. Yes, the Inter inside that highly anticipated Champions League final against Arsenal, the French champions, and they look to defend their title successfully, according to what we hear. So you say they go put in everything to make that one work out. Kadimba is still inside the talk of the UEFA Champions League. Now, where Paris Saint-Germain, they don't name the squad for Saturday Champions League final against Arsenal, with both Ousmane Dembele and Achraf Hakimi. They included fullback Hakimi. He done day out of action since when he picked a hamstring wound during for inside the first leg of the semi-final against Bayern Munich. Why Dembele could suffer a problem for inside a final league match of the season against Paris FC. Okay, my God, I said both players had the injury doubt before the game, but their inclusion now can't mean one thing. Said the squad, so yesterday they are available for inside to boost the Luis Enrique's side for that one. Hakimi scored the opening goal for Paris Saint-Germain for the final last season as they ran away 5-0 winners against Inter Milan to claim the trophy. So big one, Arsenal, they get a fitness boost. The news they come a day after Arsenal appeared to receive an injury boost of their own, a fullback Yuri Timber. He don't included for the squad to travel to Hungary for the match after the return to training this week. So big news. I want to hear what you think about this one as it concerns the UEFA Champions League final. If you want, put them out on a 080-3278-9512. If you still call me on top 080-2984-0053. Yes, 080-2984-0053. If you still call 080-5730-9377 as the numbers, if you call to take a poop body for

0: Azogo just they go small smaller to take balance off for inside all of the talk of say gonna come out as it take concern the very important gist where they as it take concern the make sense world of football. Who you think say go win the Champions League final, and where you think say the Champions League final go they go as it take balance for inside here. Who did the phone line? I greet you, better person. You did there, so? I greet you. Who did there now?
1: Hello, good evening.
0: Yeah, better evening. Name and location, I beg.
1: Hello.
0: Are they here? Your name and location, please.
1: Hello.
0: Okay, they try and call back. Be like, can they hear me? Okay, yes, based on the UEFA Champions League gist, we say I don't bring come outside. I want to let them know, say, better chance to say we are just another group of people that have the opportunity to win the Champions League, and I pray that we take it. When we do, it will be a special moment for sure. Fresh from being crowned Premier League champions now, the first time in more than two decades, is his words. So he's just now confident to further glory in Europe on Saturday. Is it a quote? They be like on a surface level at first glance, but Arsenal, number 10, they no stranger to realizing a prophecy. Who did the phone line now? I greet you now.
2: Hello.
0: Yes, a better evening to you. Name and location, please.
2: Good evening. This is Kopa Emma from Orumba North.
0: All right, Kopa Moku here now.
2: Now, yeah, I want to come at the Arsenal and the Paris Saint Germain.
0: Now, they talk 9-day table now. Make her hear you.
2: Arsenal, they go to happy now. Based on say they don't carry the. They think they totally them for mine. But they're not going to Champions League.
0: They're not going to win the Champions League, in your own opinion now.
2: They're not going to Champions League. No, Tata game where they want to play.
0: Okay, for your mind, Arsenal are not going to win. Now, Paris Saint-Germain get the Champions League if I understand you now.
2: Yes. They are the champions already.
0: Okay, champions already. He said they'll be champions already. And the thing that surprised me, how people, they see the future. Who did the full line Amoku talk? Tiki Taka for you, my brother, from Oshawa. Amoku talk now.
3: God bless you, my brother. Thank you, my brother.
0: I took my Paris Saint-Germain to go head-to-head against these very strong Arsenal team for inside the UEFA Champions League final. Leave that your Chelsea. Now 10th when I finish. Now 10th Chelsea finish this season. Leave that Chelsea talk now. Make a no verse commodity for that phone.
3: PSG
0: to win 3-1.
3: Yes.
0: Now but Bele they do you. Now but Bele make Arsenal no win Champions League. Now waiting they worry you. You know the objective for inside is your analysis. Thank you. All right, Moko, still go. I want here. Who did the phone line? I greet you. Tiki Taka for you, better person. You say your name now, waiting.
4: Hello.
0: You say waiting be your name.
4: Hello.
0: Waiting be the name again.
4: Hello.
0: Hello, don't pass everything. Waiting be your name, I ask. Who did the phone line? I greet you.
5: Hello.
0: I greet you. Name and location, I beg.
5: Hello.
0: Okay, if you know they hear me, don't tell it before. If you call and you know they hear me, make it for free. Just they go ahead and talk with you and talk for inside the yarn. If I leave you for the line, just know that they hear you. Who did the phone line now?
6: Tapa, giving to you urge of Kian.
0: Yes, so better person. What will be your name and your location now?
6: Urge of Kian, now, original. I call you from Kogi State.
0: Right? Original, how Kogi day this makes sense evening?
6: My brother, I could
0: give you a
6: stuff this next evening.
0: Oh, yeah, Shapali Shukmout, Paris Saint Germain, Arsenal, UEFA Champions League final. Who do you think say go win them?
6: First and foremost, let me tell you that many people will call you tonight and they will tell you that PSG has already won the trophy. But that is not how it's going to happen.
0: Okay.
6: Just that, as you just say that, Nabat Bele.
0: I think especially Chelsea fans.
6: see, you see that Champions League final. To be sincere, my brother, is not going to be easy.
0: Not at all.
6: It's not going to be easy. PSG is a champion, former champion. Mm. And they have a very strong team, I must tell you. Arsenal to win that trophy tomorrow, they need to put on their game. They need to be on their best. They need to have that self-belief that, yes, that's why that these people are very, very strong side. We must win this trophy because this is the opportunity that we have to win. And Arsenal failing to win Champions League tomorrow, Oji, I must tell you, it's going to be very, very hard for them to get to the final again because we need it. Let me tell you, that match is going to end 1-1, 90 minutes. And it's going to go on penalty shootout, and Arsenal will win them in penalty shootout. That is how the game will end. God bless you, sir.
0: All right, thank you. Wait, they call that my name, Shao. How come we get in Pretty Graves? Don't join the boy, Harry Winter. There's something to talk about. Anthony Gordon with a move to Barcelona. Gordon and Barcelona with a yesterday, don't finalize him.

0: a fee with Newcastle to sign the forward. 25-year-old now going to stay within family and agents for Barcelona on Thursday night, with the former parts of the arrival at Barca. He is scheduled to end today. So we understand now, say, a fee of around £69.3 million. That's around €80 million, inclusive of add-ons. Godon, don't agree, 5-year contract. Barcelona fee announced the signing as soon as today, before Godon could join England for the pre-World Cup training camp for inside Florida. If Godon moved to Barcelona, his day completed, it could be the second most expensive sale in Newcastle history, following the £125 million when they received for Alexander Isak from Liverpool. And Godon obviously finished the season as Newcastle top scorer with 17 goals, signed a long-term contract extension at St. James's Park for inside October 2024, and again 4 years with the remaining for inside in deal. But the former Everton forward, they unused the sub in Newcastle's last 4 games as the club they sought to protect ahead of an expected summer move. I understand. Who did the phone line now? I greet you. Better evening. Chook Mouth, more can hear you now.
1: Hello.
0: Your name and location, I beg.
1: Hello.
0: Who did the phone line? I greet you now.
1: Hello. Good evening.
0: Yeah, better evening. Name and location, more could talk.
1: No.
0: Okay, if you know they hear me, I guess let you go. Wolves don't agree a deal to sign former Newcastle defender Kieran Trippier. The 35-year-old now, he don't talk yes to a 2-year deal plus option of a third with a newly relegated Championship side. Trippier and a free agent following in 4 years at Newcastle. Confirmation of the deal, they pending a medical which could take place for inside Trippier when he returns from the family holiday by the time of next week. Wolves defend of competition from a host of plenty clubs for inside the continent to get it from England international. Mega Tennessee Wolves boss Robert was the C Trippier as a leader. And we're going to help them back into the Premier League for inside the first time of asking. Trippier and I joined Newcastle for January of 2022 from Atletico de Madrid, and a part of the team when win the Carabao Cup last year, and he done make 160 appearances for the Magpies in all competition. Okay, we'll go see that move to help them to come back from relegation. We'll go see. Marcus and AC, they get closer to a move to Tottenham Hotspur after a positive talk happened this week. 29-year-old, they're available on a free transfer after a 4-season stay for inside the FC Bournemouth, and they done review multiple offers since we've said the season end. The prospect of staying in the Premier League and a move to London, now something will be said in the lookout. Who did the phone line now? I greet you. Name and location, I beg. All right, Samson. Moku talk now, Sam. Oh, yeah, Chook Mouth, Paris Saint-Germain and Arsenal now. I struggle to hear you, honestly. Oh, I don't know if I hear anything. La Liga and Serie outside is on table offer, but Spurs are the look to have won the race for the Argentine international. Senesi, he don't play 128 times for Bournemouth in all competitions, scoring 6 goals and providing 10 assists. But the truth now says Senesi no difference inside the Argentine squad where they go to the World Cup. Surprising. As was it also, the hopefully Andy Robertson go finalize a move after he come off for Liverpool. Spurs been trying to sign the left back for inside the January transfer window, but he decides he go stay back for inside Anfield. So it'd be like, say, time don't come finally for him to go. So he go come out to Liverpool on a free transfer this summer. And the Spurs, they get the pursuing signing. Despite letting trust on Juventus, they get optimism, say, a deal could they completed before Robertson captain Scotland for inside the World Cup. Teams making moves, of course, the kind of season where we say they get, I feel like the day very important for them to try to start early as fast. As Nabos Migrata don't confirm, so you didn't team by Noni Madueke, they fit enough to start for instance Saturday Champions League final against Paris Saint-Germain. And we are the ask, who you think is going to win that UEFA Champions League final? I go into market when I come out, I go continue to collect your call. Let me know where you think. I said this one go take Waka RCB.

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0: 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My phone number is 090-66-20-02-30.
2: So waiting come be your home problem. We be say you don't carry work. I go different places where you know they get solution. China, this is where we say you don't build upstairs for your body. I be not the one where just they come small small. Make I tell you, cassava where you wash, we no Greek clean. Not because you never send them go river. So therefore, any kind of yama disease where they worry you for body. So the one we call the sweeping for body be say, then get better machine where they go take check you. So make you carry your problem. Make you not shame, make you not delay.
0: Please don't die in silence. I dare stand number 8. Stand number 8. Hello and welcome to the program. My name is Ademiraku, aka Baba Fire Down and Stay Long, the King of Manpower. I dare stand number 8. Stand number 8. My phone number is 090-66-20-02-30. I would like to discuss about man-related problems. These issues always cause misunderstanding between man and woman during inner room matters. There are many things that cause this problem, such as long and short-term infection. For example, like Staphylococcus aureus, gonorrhea, syphilis, prostate gland enlargement, and chemicalized drugs, which is dangerous to our health. Please, if you are a man, always do your body test properly from a healthcare giver. Good for man-related problems, such as poor performance in man, weakness of organ, prostate, waist and back pain, correction of 1 to 2 minutes ejaculation, absence of semen in man, enlargement of organ in man up to standard form. No matter how far or how many places you have tried to treat yourself without answer, always have hope. I am a man with elderly experience. I had this man issue before, but with this research of herbal medicine, Fire Down and Stay Long, I am now a complete man. But I didn't forget that this issue can make a man not to bear fruit after marriage. A problem shared is a problem solved. A lot can cause problems like long-term infection, taking hard drugs, excess sugar in the body, known as diabetes pie, hypertension, abnormal urinating, pus coming out of urination, which is also known as urinary tract infection, prostate. All this can affect your sperm or semen, making it to be watery, and cause or hormonal imbalance in both men and women. Sometimes, over labor, stroke, and many more things. That is why it is good to always go for checkup from an expert. My dear listener, you can't fight sickness and disease with AK-47. It's only to seek for help from an expert as a real man. To become a strong man and enjoy your beautiful woman, it is not only to buy clothes, cars, and give your wife money without good performance. Your wife will not respect you anymore because she needs you more than anything to be an active man. You that have big body, small engine, infection can cause these issues. Cheaper De Miracle, the King of Manpower at Stand 8. Stand 8. My phone number now 090-66-20-02-30. Again, 090-66-20-02-30. Bye bye for now.
3: My people, when I welcome to this health program, my name na Togo Man, aka Mr. Stop Using Eyeglasses and See Well. I dare stand three for the herbal show where they shelling now for inside Agofure Motor Park by Koka, Asaba, Delta State. My phone number na 0802-654-2163. 0802-654-2163. Why people they call me the King of Eye Service? Na because I dey handle all eye wahala, and na from my grandpapa I get them. Na him be the work where we dey do for our family to challenge any kind of eye problem. I be elder, we don't see many things for life. I know they give you anything where you go to drop for inside your eyes. Waiting be those things.

0: 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Remember say my name na Dogoman, the king of eye service, aka Mr. Stop Using Eyeglasses and See Well. I dey stand three for the Herbal Show wey dey shelling now for inside Agufuri Motor Park by Koka Asaba, Delta State. Make sure say them check your eye well before they give you any medicine. I get this kind of eye wahala before, but now God power and research where I do well help me overcome. I beg papa mama, no see don't look, make your eyes spoil. This wahala no go allow you enjoy life at all. You no go fit go anywhere, you no go fit drive motor. Infection wey don't pay for body fit cause this wahala for your eyes. Remember say now I will fit use make money to see better tomorrow. I get computer where I go carry test every 5 person where first waka come my stand every day free of charge. That power will make water enter coconut where nobody sabi go make you see clear. We know they put anything inside your eyes. Our phone number now 0802-654-2163. 0802-654-2163. Plenty sugar for person body fit cause eye wahala. Dirty water where enter eye fit cause eye wahala. Soap water where they enter eye fit cause eye wahala. Plenty things fit cause this problem. Now make I the advice say make you go see person where sabi eye treatment to test your eyes to know wetin cause your eye wahala. No forget say I dey stand three and my name na Togoman, the king of eye service, aka Mr. Stop Using Eyeglasses and See Well. We know say the eye be the oga kpata for body, because without the eye you no go feel waka alone go anywhere. All eyes wahala go better and you go see well again. Papa mama, we go sure see better tomorrow. Amen. Unado.
1: Special greeting to you, all my people of Asaba, and anywhere you dey hear me from. My name na Baba Iroko, aka Baba Stand and Waka. I dey for stand number 10. I say stand number 10. My phone number na 080-2961-3583. I call am again, 080-2961-3583. I don't land Gidiba for the ABBA exhibition where they shell for inside Agofure Motor Park by Koka Junction, Asaba. Baba Iroko, stay here for any kind of bacterial infection where they worry you for body. Remember, say, hungry they run if you see food. Now, so sickness they run if you see medicine. Some people, it go be like, say, small ants they work out for their body. Your belly go they make noise, bururu, bururu. Now, so you go they get evening fever. My brother and sister, now infection they worry you, and if it cause infertility for man and woman where don't marry for long time and never get fruit of the womb, no worry, Baba Iroko they here for you. You where be say now man you be, but you know they fit satisfy your woman for house, abi your body no they come up as a man. Baba Iroko they here for you to make you play ball like Ronaldo and score goal like Messi with your wife. Abi you they get menstruation problem, Baba Iroko from Ijebu go Ogun State. They stand number 10. I say stand number 10. My phone number na 080-2961-3583. I call am again, 080-2961-3583. If you dey battle with any kind of poison, whether you mash am, even if you don't take for your body, my brother and sister, don't play with your earth, yo, because earth na wet. For some of una, where they experience spider treading every time, this one no good at all. This one fit cause you bad luck for your life. But don't worry, carry body, follow body to Baba Iroko for stand number 10. I say stand number 10. My phone number na 080-2961-3583. I call am again, 080-2961-3583. And for you, where they get chest pain, cough, and any kind of cough at all, even hiccup, Baba Iroko, don't stand Gidiba for you. I stand number 10. I say stand number 10. My phone number na 080 29 61 35

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1: My name is Baba Agbarawa, aka the strong man.
2: I'm elderly man with elderly experience.
0: Yeah, listener, I would like you to listen very, very well to what I shall be talking about because it promises to be informative and educative. Information they say is power. What is male sexual dysfunction? Male sexual dysfunction simply means inability of a man to satisfy his woman during man and woman jollification. This is a very disgraceful problem for man. The primary causes of this problem could be too much of sugar in the blood system, old age, or somebody who is under stress, hypertension, long time of infection in the system, someone who is always masturbating, or someone who is having pile problem.
1: Itching of the body after bathing, movement of object all over the body.
0: You man that is listening to me, what I only specialize on is this male sexual dysfunction. Therefore, don't allow what is curable to scatter your happy home. You young man also who have not married, stop embarrassing yourself before your woman. Stop cheating on her because this can make her to look elsewhere for satisfaction. Some man, within some minutes, they have come up, whereas their woman have not been satisfied at all during man and woman affair. If you are in this condition,
1: I'm inside a Agofure Park here in Asaba at Coca bus stop. I occupy stand 15. My telephone number still remain 091-6607-4038. Take it again, 091-6607-4038.
0: For more information and enlightenment, remember, my dear listener, I only specialize on male sexual dysfunction, as I said. Therefore, I'm not expecting any woman to come. Any woman that eventually come, maybe because she wants to get the drugs for her husband or her loved ones. We are going to test you with our computerized diagnosis machine to know exactly the causes of your own problem before we embark on the treatment. I'm not God, but I'm created for your purpose. Organ and madam, traditional medicine are still working fine like in the olden days. That is why you see our forefathers marry more than one wife during their own time, because their power is more than what a single wife can handle, and they don't play with traditional medicine. As I used to say, root and herbs are free gift from God, and their benefit for the mankind.
1: My telephone number still remains 091-6607-4038. Take it again, 091-6607-4038. Remember, when you enter inside the premises, don't let anyone

0: and bye for now.
1: 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Madam Grace of God, aka Mama Solution, they for stand number one. Stand number one inside Agofure Motor Park
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1: Today, we go talk about infection problem. We go also talk about weakness for man body where they make man unable to perform in duty when it comes to man and woman affair or interaction. You get different types of infection where they affect both man and woman for body. The leading one are bacteria where they cause skin infection and it make it difficult for both man and woman to get fruit of the womb, especially if it don't take for their body for long without treatment. 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When this infection enter inside man body, it go affect veins for man body and the vein where they meet for man center body, and such a man will be unable to perform in duty like a real man. Quick before the man start anything, game is over. 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Madam Grace of God, aka Mama Solution, day for stand number one. Stand number one. 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This bacteria they spread when person make direct contact with another person where you get them, or you share underwear or contaminated objects. It they cause itching for different parts of the body, especially private areas. It go fit affect your bone, and it fit cause plenty other diseases, because this bacteria they produce toxic chemicals for body where go fit cause small rashes or boils where go fit give way for other sexual transmitted diseases. When these bacteria sit down well for inside your body, person go begin they want vomit all the time, and now person go come out from toilet, he won't go back again. He go drink water quick, but throat go still dey dry. You know, go they understand how your stomach go they do you inside, especially your lower abdomen. And sometimes you go they experience pain. Peace self go be wahala. You go come on small with a lot of discomfort, not like the day before. And sometimes you go they pepper you. The urine no go good for eyes. 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
2: 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I be no happy at all. I can't go do research to help my husband. Now he dey fine. 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Now so I dey here they help other men to get better and perform for their madam. Now he make them, they call me Mama Solution. Person will get infection, sugar, pile, ulcer, low sperm count or absence of semen in sperm, back pain, waist pain, short cucumber, visit our stand inside our Agofere Motor Park by Koka, Asaba, Delta State.
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0: Ndiebani, Lifelogger is introducing the One Boy Experience, an initiative to raise beer merchants of the future. 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Not for sales to persons under the age of 18. Drink responsibly.
1: Yeah. Yeah. Yeah. Yeah. Yeah. Yeah. Yeah. Yeah. Yeah. Yeah. Yeah. Yeah. Yeah. Yeah. Yeah. Yeah. Yeah. Yeah. Yeah. Yeah. Yeah. Yeah. Yeah. Yeah. Yeah. Yeah. Yeah. Yeah. Yeah. Yeah. Yeah. Yeah. Yeah. Yeah. Yeah. Yeah. Yeah. Yeah. Yeah. Yeah. Yeah. Yeah. Yeah. Yeah. Yeah. Yeah. Yeah. Yeah. Yeah. Yeah. Yeah. Yeah. Yeah. Yeah. Yeah. Yeah. Yeah. Yeah. Yeah. Yeah. Yeah. Yeah. Yeah. Yeah. Yeah. Yeah. Yeah. Yeah. Yeah. Yeah. Yeah. Yeah. Yeah. Yeah. Yeah. Ye

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1: 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Now, yeah, you just...